0: Right, for the title tune, Lowin Radio Menowe Makiloni Victory, Katiki Botley, Pastor Joseph Okidi, Okelwe Dakera, Habongwen, Hokarati, Kobjawa Pami, Kudikumin, Martin, Job Migan Martin, Kepman Okotimu Kerikori, Kore, Adnia Kasule, Wakanuchim Kibotini, Kepman Lake. 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
1: But you're a Pablo.
0: Paranava.
1: Don't you aware?
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1: Don't you aware, Pablo, and Yaka and a bear?
0: Amen.
1: Walei. Amen. Actually, nying way na pe ka wenyu maleng tutuan.
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0: 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Man gani?
1: I'm going to go away.
0: All right. Hello, Cooper Kedwa Kilayibi. How are you taking me to where I park? Quite. How about Pastor Joseph Okidi? Hey, hello, pe. Maybe get down with him. Keep watching. Now in radio. Speak a family. Hello.
2: Hello.
0: How for you, Niba?
2: Bad. How
0: are you? I'm a bad. You know.
2: I'm bad. I'm a bad. We need a man.
0: Yeah, we need a kid. Do it, yeah, man.
2: I care Bernie Banner.
0: Okay.
2: I kill a funny miss and book away. A job make a niche kingdom city judgment on Rome Wayne Hotel and now Wayne.
0: Okay.
2: Give me a wing kicker. Kick and a me root kicker.
0: Yes.
2: Give me a wing for John Moss.
0: Okay.
2: May my great book John Moss. Kipa Yesu bana o jol mot ki family no wa ngi ti ka winyu wa
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2: Amen. Young Mego Christine Lost Camp Dennis. He called me, Lucienne, Mon Water, and Quiet, Kidano, Wang Maduini, Radio P District, my partner, forever.
0: A foy, my dark pumpies. You watch it, pumpies. I got Jama Dam Benetin Kong. Speak FM, hello. Afoy Chuni. Hey, man, gani?
1: Man, kot, yes, it's a bagger.
0: Hey, paget board with you, Nini.
1: Okay, go along the way.
0: Man, way, Melny.
1: Yes,
0: teacher Dana. Ronnie de Saka. Okay. How do you attack? All right. And then, low in radio, we're going to get Gamma Chim Donka Kanyu. We're going to Ketmano, Darkum Wemano, Inipeno, Baking Etni, Hiching Ario, Machalotin, we're Baking Pastor Francis Kadombene, Wakupe, Ki Kadombene, Wakupe, Menoki. 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

0: I tend to know radio mafutbia wakupe ki Pastor Wayne wakong John Lutit Palabanga di studio ngu yape wa diba kato wakupe Jolie.
1: Praise be to Jesus.
2: Parbe bo Yesu.
1: Love you.
2: Omaru.
1: As you love us.
2: Ket ma won ben omaru an kwere.
1: Remain faithful.
2: Podu gakini ye.
1: Serving the one true Lord Jesus Christ.
2: Podu bateka tis palabanga chel keken.
1: He came on earth.
2: Moyenu bine lobo.
1: To set us all free.
2: Me wake gonywa.
1: By his grace.
2: Ni ake kijane.
1: It's amazing.
2: All
1: the glory to our King of Kings.
2: Wamio deo parodi.
1: Jesus Christ.
2: Jesus Christ.
1: We come from Glory of Christ Grace Ministry.
2: Wake kanisa ba Kristo Kristo pekizane.
1: Along Kampala Highway.
2: Nonge Kampala Highway.
1: Korabele.
2: Ikorabele kikome.
1: I'm your beloved brother in the Lord.
2: Anominwo Kristo.
1: Pastor Barton Richard Kagwa.
2: Pastor Bato Richard Kagwa.
1: Together with
2: Kachel Olanya Bosco.
1: And today we are in the gap.
2: Ten Wachung.
1: As we normally hear from our beloved Pastor Francis Wakoraj.
2: Ketma Undri Owinyoki bought Lakwat Francis Wakoraj.
1: As because of his love.
2: Pe mama antequere.
1: We are all together.
2: One way what the
1: day will come.
2: Near a big bin.
1: For us, we are always life here. Like also we have Apostle Martin.
2: Get my one ben watike lakwana Martin.
1: And because of his mercy,
2: because
1: the line of God is doing.
2: Get my lobatika yupane kwede.
1: As his word says, iron sharpens iron.
2: Get my loke wade kwede ne nyonyo paro nyonyo.
1: We have our beloved Papa, our Dad.
2: Watike wonwa.
1: Apostle Wine.
2: Lakwana Wayne.
1: All the way from US.
2: Matia US ke.
1: Our big daddy in the spirit.
2: One woman did a chin.
1: And by his grace.
2: Nya ke kisane.
1: He's also going to minister to us again today.
2: And butujo lok. Borwatin.
1: May the Holy Spirit take the lead.
2: Wek chin male otelen.
1: Through him.
2: Nya ke en.
1: To bless us.
2: Wek mi gum borwa.
1: To prepare us.
2: Wek you. Gedwa
1: for eternity.
2: Pekwama petum.
1: For his word says.
2: Pien loke waje kamaleng.
1: In the end time.
2: Ni wandong wati karma
1: kiki. The world is winding up. The world is ending.
2: Lobotika gikutika oya gikine.
1: We bless the name of our God for opening our spiritual eyes.
2: Wa onu gumikom ning loba wame yap wangwame ching.
1: That salvation is real.
2: Ni lare adati kung kung.
1: The more is to die is to live.
2: Guru wayo chungni wabito konumi kwa.
1: In Jesus' name.
2: Igni Yesu Christo.
0: Amen. All right. And in North Lowing Radio, meno team ma wati ket gi his studio kakany and wabi neno ket me kupe ki Pastor Wayne from US. 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Yes, Apostle Wayne, you are live on here. We welcome you.
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4: In Papo Wuki, America, matika loki, which our man. Wayne.
3: The next 4 weeks, we're going to talk about the rapture.
4: The bit man ma pol luba mi wa loko loko mkwanya wao mi kake lobo kanyi.
3: In 1 Thessalonians 1:10, it says,
4: Ke neno Thessalonica ma chiel chur na chiel tinga pa.
3: And how you look forward to and await the coming of his son from heaven.
4: Kit men neno kere nyim, kuri neno kere, wot pa dano manete koro enene, wot po luban, Kristo Yesu.
3: Who he raised from the dead. Jesus.
4: And Muchie Wakoki Liel, Christo Yesu.
3: Who personally rescues and delivers us out of and from the wrath.
4: Ada da, and Mularo Wako, Dako ukwanyo tibwa dako gonyo wao ki iachena nyoki gwar marajo.
3: Bringing punishment, which is a coming upon the impotent.
4: Makero pod matek bo dano pe ye kwayo keja da anabalo.
3: And draw us to himself, investing us with all the privileges.
4: Yeah, the antique car, I met work with your Dutchu Borre, Magin Gie Mole.
3: And rewards of the new life in Christ, the Messiah.
4: Mio gum ma dit, I qua manien di Christo, Madalawa.
3: Paul describes believers who.
4: La quena Paulo utero kit palu yeo inibera nga anabera nga.
3: Look forward to Christ.
4: Nana ti bot Christo magiwiro.
3: Await for his coming.
4: Kuro binipa Christo magiwiro.
3: Know that Jesus is their deliverer.
4: Nye ma be ni Christo de da enaye la gonywa.
3: Why this has become personal to me is I have never experienced the rapture, but I believe it's coming.
4: And
3: none of us can give a personal testimony about experiencing the rapture.
4: But we
3: can give a personal testimony about waiting, trusting, hoping.
4: Kuro, geno. Yeah, don't give me get it.
3: Facing uncertainty. And believing the promises of God. As I have grown older.
4: Give me that dog. Tell her like when I went and get a ticket. I got a
3: the return of Christ has become less of an abstract.
4: Being up a Jesus Christ at the door, dear, my caro made me quan medini, my wana quana quana gang quani.
3: Theological subject.
4: Engage me quan gang quan.
3: It has become more personal.
4: Dear, at the door, Peter Kennedy in a chill a chill.
3: Life teaches us that.
4: Qua food, my command.
3: This world is temporarily. Circumstances change. People change. Governments change. Our bodies change. Our plans change. But Jesus does not change. So when I think about the rapture, I want to begin with a person, Jesus Christ. Ask yourself. When you think about your future, where is your hope? In 1 Thessalonians 1:10, Paul describes the Thessalonians as waiting for God's Son from heaven.
4: Paul woro wot polo ba
3: notice what they were not waiting for
4: ngetieni pa watia korne
3: a better government
4: you know any tigiri giri ki ngetio ki tele ma bere da ti de koro priso ne mengo
3: more money
4: I think it's chante. Come here, dig a little dig it. I can go to Christian Mingo. I can't get him. You're again,
3: a political leader.
4: I let you, my dad, my daughter, tell what kind of been a campaign. Papa, or queen. I can go to his name.
3: A perfect society.
4: Why no one did your mom? You be kind, Jimmy. When what team of bear? Why did you hear him of bear? Back him up.
3: Or the end of every earthly problem. They were waiting for Jesus. I have learned that I cannot place my hope in government money or health. Other people, even my own strength, those things can change. Jesus does not. Therefore, my hope is not simply that tomorrow will be better.
4: Gena wajmal be ni dige pedi twar buru be man gere mir anange tibuna
3: My hope is in Jesus
4: Gena my lord dige enaningo tie kwiso yesu
3: In John 14:1-3 it says
4: Vukpala kana John apara ngwenti ngachele wadeg wajiko man
3: Do not let your hearts be troubled
4: Pe wel chune ber moto nyo por mada
3: You believe and adhere to and trust in and rely on God. Believe in and adhere to and trust in and rely also on me. In my Father's house, there are many dwelling places. If it were not so, I would have told you. For I am going away to prepare a place for you. And when, if I go and make a ready place for you, I will come back again and will take you to myself. That where I am, you may also be. Jesus was preparing his disciples for his departure. He knew they would face confusion, fear, loss, and uncertainty. Jesus said, Do not let your hearts be troubled. Then he gave him a promise. He was going to prepare a place. He would come back again. He would receive them to himself. Think about this. Jesus came the first time. He was born. He lived among us. he taught. He healed. He went to the cross. He died for our sins. He rose from the dead. He ascended to the Father. And before leaving, he promised to return. My confidence in the rapture is not based upon my feelings. Someone's prediction. And newspaper headline. It is based upon the promise of Jesus Christ. My Acholi brothers and sisters, some of you have experienced hardships I have never experienced. Some of you have known conflict, loss, poverty, displacement, family difficulties. Sickness and death. I do not want to minimize any of those things. But Scripture gives us something larger than our present circumstances. Circumstances do not have the final word. Governments do not have the final word. Sickness does not have the final word. Even death does not have the final word. Jesus has the final word. In Philippians 3:20-21, it says, but we are citizens of the state, commonwealth, homeland, which is in heaven. And from it also we earnestly and patiently await the coming of the Lord Jesus Christ, the Messiah and Savior, who will transform and fashion anew the body of our humiliation to conform and be like the body of his glory and majesty. By exerting that power which enables him even to subject everything to himself. Our citizenship is in heaven. We eagerly await Jesus Christ, our Savior. The earth is where we presently live. But it is not our final home. Someone might ask, if Jesus is coming, should we simply wait? No. Biblical hope is active. Because Jesus is coming, I want to serve while I wait. Love while I wait. Forgive while I wait. Pray while I wait. Help people while I wait. Tell people about Jesus while I wait.
4: What be Christo kapuriti ekoro and what jirani ni?
3: Disciple others while I wait.
4: Tiro loka eroni what juta dunmu rumu ienu tempo lubahan.
3: And finish my assignment while I wait.
4: Jare da ne tiro kichika dunmano kwaje irini ini tim ne koro kere an.
3: The return of Christ doesn't make this life meaningless.
4: Bine pa Christo kai nena dati magere kaman po berme nono iri.
3: It gives this life eternal meaning. Where is your hope today? Is it in money, government, family? Health or your own ability? Or is your hope in Jesus Christ? When I think about the rapture, my first question is not, when will it happen? My heart says, Jesus, I am looking for you. Circumstances change. Nations change. People change. Jesus does not change. And Jesus said, I will come back again. So, Father, we thank you for our hope is in Jesus. Help us to look beyond our circumstances. Help us to trust your promises. Help every discouraged person listening today help us live faithfully while we wait, keeping our eyes on Jesus. In Jesus' name, amen. In closing, coming to Jesus is not about condemnation, it is about restoration. No matter how far you have wandered, God's grace is greater than your failure, guilt, or shame. Don't leave today carrying yesterday's burdens. Bring them to Jesus. sin separates us from God. And good works alone cannot save us. But God loves us and sent his Son. Jesus Christ to die for our sins and rise again. Through him we can receive forgiveness. Freedom. Peace. And eternal life. Romans 6:23
4: says,
3: for the wages of sin is death. But the free gift of God is eternal life in Jesus Christ our Lord. And then in Romans 10:9 it says, because if you acknowledge and confess with your lips that Jesus is Lord, and in your heart believe that God raised him from the dead, you will be saved. No one else can make this decision for you. Today is the day to come to Jesus. The Bible says, without shedding of blood, there is no remission, forgiveness of sins. In Hebrews 9:22, it says, under the law, almost everything is purified by means of blood. And without the shedding of blood, there is neither release from sin and its guilt, nor the remission of the due and merited punishment for sins. Jesus shed his blood to pay the price for our sins and restore us to God. We must respond by repenting, confessing our sins, and placing our faith in him. If you are ready to receive Jesus Christ as your Savior and Lord, pray this with me. Lord Jesus, I come to you today. I confess that I am a sinner and need your forgiveness. I repent of my sins and turn to you. I believe you died on the cross for my sins. And that God raised you from the dead. I receive your sacrifice as full payment for my sins. I surrender my life to you and receive you as my personal Savior.

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1: And
0: help me follow you. All the days of my life.
1: Amen.
0: If you prayed that prayer sincerely, begin walking with Jesus today. Pray daily. Read your Bible. And find a Bible believing church where you can grow with other believers. As soon as you are able, follow Jesus in water baptism by
1: immersion.
0: Stay close to Jesus, remain in his word and prayer. Continue in fellowship with other believers. Your old life does not have to define your future. In Jesus Christ, you can begin again.
1: Amen
0: and
1: amen.
0: Amen,
1: amen. Amen.
2: All right, thank you so much, Apostle Wayne, for your time, and we ask you to keep online so that we get a phone call from outside to those who want to give their prayer requests. No chim kibotin. All right. No chim kibotin lawin radio. Tiki not a beer, a beer, a beer. And when a chela when, a bitch, a bitch, a bitch, not a real not a bung and a bitch, a beer, a boro, a bit a boro, be quach me lega, mamegi, kai be me, ne, where clon conni, apostle win, be dog ye, chim me a chucky, to ni, ki come at your gone chim ki ye. Hello.
3: Yes.
2: What jolly man, Dennis K. Highland.
3: Yes, Dennis K. Highland.
2: Well, Julie, you're welcome.
3: Yeah, thank you so much for the word. The word that built us in faith. It has been so powerful. So we give glory to God.
2: Amen.
3: So I ask him to pray for my family so that we may also do the same as they are also doing, so that our faith would be powerful and each one of us would also serve God faithfully. So I thank all those teams that have come here for the wonderful work they're doing.
2: Thank you.
3: Likewise to you, moderator.
2: All right. Thank you. Thank you so much, Dennis.
3: Thank you so much.
2: All right. Mr. Dennis from Highland. Hello.
4: Yes,
2: hello. Yes.
4: Praise the Lord.
2: Amen.
4: I want to thank Apostle so much for the inspiration of words that prepares us.
2: May you tell us your name before you proceed?
4: My name is Matthew Watchkill.
2: Who?
4: Matthew. Yeah.
2: Yes, you can now go ahead.
4: Mine is just a prayer request. I remember I blessed it last week. I have a very terrible waist pain that has lasted for almost like 3 weeks now. And I remember last week I also blessed it before Wayne's daughter when she was preaching.
2: Be good.
4: Yeah. Maybe if Apostle could also help and then strengthen the power so that I may also get relieved.
2: Amen.
4: Yeah. How about the...
2: The what?
4: Because the request I made.
2: Sorry, come again.
4: There was a pledge about the Bible and then the books.
2: You, where are you exactly? Where are you calling from?
4: Chirombe.
2: Chirombe. You come today at 6, you get the Bible.
4: Okay.
2: You come and ask for Kasule at 6, you find me here.
4: Thank you, God bless you so much.
2: Amen. Okay, speaker family.
5: Hello.
2: Yes, what Juliba? Mon Richard, okay. All right, 4 to 12, Madana Duyukigulu district. One come, you welcome.
6: This is where all your talents are living.
2: Yes, Edward.
6: I want to give thanks to the staff, to thank the team and you, the melody, for the good work they have given to us. And I pray the good will bless us and to give me a good blessing. And then I want to add to mention all that. I want to go straight to one prayer request. Number one, I want Pastor to pray for the church where those two pastors are leading. Secondly, I want Pastor to pray for all the children who are planning to go back to school. Pray for all the parents who are looking for peace for Thanksgiving. For all the patients who are suffering from any kind of disease, you know, so I pray for the speak and the staff. And pray for the widower and the widow.
2: Okay.
6: But in all those prayer requests, may the Almighty Father bless all of you abundantly.
2: Amen. Thank you. Thank you, Edward Opio from Laibi. I get like only two callers, then we come back here in the studio. We go back to Apostle Wayne and he pray for you people who give their prayer request. Okay, maybe I give time to Pastor Barton to first explain like one or two requests, then we shall give time to Wayne.
7: Praise be to God. We are taking the prayer request to our dead in the spirit.
8: We
7: have the first caller, Dennis. We are so grateful for what God is doing through the ministry. In the
8: heart
7: of our dead, Pastor Wayne. And his prayer request goes that God should grant them the family to fear God wholeheartedly.
8: Hello, ba. Omiromi bore family dogang maluolo ba.
7: In the name of Jesus.
8: In Jesus Christ.
7: And the second caller,
8: la go timina Mario.
7: Matthew. Very thankful also for the message what God is doing through Pastor Wayne, our dad.
8: And take a for the trial e kom ngo maluba take a timu ni woke la kwad Wayne.
7: And his prayer request also.
8: Pass me like a ne.
7: He's saying,
8: "Why kid man
7: is developing some waist pain." So may God use our dad to pray for him. And this other thing, our brother Matthew asked, Daddy.
8: Gin mukene madare Matthew open one.
7: That he promised to give the Bible, and Kasule asked, "That you present her?"
8: Ni eno cheke me gamo Bible. Kasule machar ene yetere you present her.
7: That at any time you come and bring, get your Bible today.
8: Ni cha moke ken eno mere bigam.
7: And the third caller,
8: me adeke.
7: All his prayer requests.
8: Kwat me legane.
7: His name is Richard.
8: That
7: God should bless the people for good health. And God should also open for him, open doors so that he can work and get money. And the fourth caller, our beloved brother,
8: Edward.
7: His prayer request. Oh, he's very thankful to God.
8: And the fourth, the 12 bottle bar.
7: For what God is doing through the ministry. Through radio speak. That day you pray for us as people are going back to school.
8: Ni worwa leg piwa macharo lutina wa tika dok chene gangwan.
7: Also pray for the widow and widows. Wa.
8: O leg pichoto kimonto.
7: Pray also for all the believers to fear God, faithful the chains.
8: O leg pi peluyo duju.
7: Many callers are yet to call.
8: Joma Paul for gimme gibi gochi.
7: But because of time.
8: And to pichawa,
7: that you can make a prayer for them all in the name of Jesus.
8: You are welcome.
7: Yes.
9: Hello.
10: Hello.
9: Yes, are we together? If you're listening to us, you can pray at once. For those who give, you can pray at once.
10: I pray over all of them at the same time.
9: Yes.
10: Is there any more?
7: There's some to call, but because of time.
9: Can we add more?
10: Yeah. Is there more people calling in, or is that all?
9: Yes. Okay. Let me get this. Speak FM, hello.
11: Hello.
9: Yes, we're Julie Mangani.
11: La
9: fortune bene.
11: Ruba
9: Kenne William Kiyapa. But don't quite me like any William.
11: I can do it from the golf cart and leather con.
9: Hmm. Okay, William. All right. Nam chim ke bot adira juya kila bora. Fo chuni adira juya.
11: Hello. Hello.
9: Amen.
11: Fo ba matam.
9: Fo pir bene adira juya.
11: Na pakon na pira na hu na yaro.
9: Amen. All right. Men Giaki Labora, Lowin Radio, and Men Don Kelawaya Giki. We are heading only two, and Baton Kagwa, you can explain those.
7: And the fifth caller, we call him Mr. William.
8: Lago Jim Menam me abite Magwaluni me William.
7: He said we should pray for his family.
8: And why no me like pedog gang eh?
7: That daddy you pray for him, he has that spirit of poverty where wherever he goes for work, he might even not be paid. So he's having just challenges.
8: And milk leg per petit pn car muken any tu and to pick it where pick it chule.
7: That is again the spirit of poverty.
8: Number 6, the
7: caller.
8: Lago chimmin our bitchin.
7: Mr. Juya.
8: Oh, Juya.
7: That they have the church God has given them.
8: And
7: you pray for them so that God can open doors for finance breakthrough.
8: They do
7: not have the material to serve God.
8: I am
7: willing, they are ready to serve God.
8: So those are the
7: callers for today.
8: Amen. You're
7: welcome.
9: Hello.
10: Hello.
9: Okay, those are the callers. You can pray for them.
10: Okay. Father, in the name of Jesus, we just lift up the people that have called in.
0: The people of northern Uganda are your people, Father. The Acholi people are your people and you love them. You've heard their prayers. You see their hearts. We pray for their families. For their health. For their work and their jobs. For all the children going back to school. And for all the widows. Lord, we thank you that when we pray, you hear our prayers. We thank you that you answer our prayers. Not always in our time or exactly the way we want them, but you always answer them. So we look to you. We submit our hearts to you. And we receive your love, your faithfulness, and your help. In Jesus' name,
9: amen. Amen. Thank you so much, amen. Apostle Wayne, for your time. We wish you the best and be blessed.
0: Yeah, thank you. It's my privilege.
9: All right. Right.

0: itende ne lawin radio foy to tal studio food wa donki tim magiti live kakany wat do ko ben foy bot a pastor Wayne mi pieto wa ke chama chuny studio atiki pastor Barton Kagwa man la kwat madit maloyo kanicha man ka chelki la kwat Bosco to studio wa katiki chaman wanen ket me dole ne kakany kon no gibe pieto ko na makanicha tiye kadom ben namba chimma yin bi kupakere pingej matot hajoni.
1: Praise be to Jesus.
2: Baka bebo Jesu.
1: We are so great.
2: What we take you into the
1: God has given us a very beautiful message.
2: Pian lo bati ko mi abor ba
1: dok ma mo na to. Not be sleeping.
2: No mi arpe wa nena nena.
1: Be awake in our spirit.
2: Mi arwa cho wa tibwa.
1: You might have enough money.
2: Ero be ri chente moro.
1: You might be a very good leader.
2: Ero be la tera ma be.
1: Good health.
2: Ero be ki yot kom.
1: And many others.
2: Tije ma pola ta.
1: But the great thing of all.
2: Eto ma dit ma kar do
1: you. We must know in our spirit. People of God, the soul Susan one. Even the one who are yet to be born again. This morning devotion. God is speaking to us through his servant. Praise be to Jesus. That we must know that. Rapture is at the door.
2: Which
1: means you have to purify your way.
2: Then look in the inner mirror, long journey.
1: Know the Lord. Praise be to Jesus. All what you need, God provides. But above all, as his word says from the servant,
2: you
1: might get ready for his coming back for the second time.
2: That
1: rapture is there and is real. Praise be to Jesus. As we are winding up people of God, may God give us all grace to pick the message put into action. Praise be to Jesus. And we still pray for those who are yet to be born again. You are there, you are just eager again to repeat the prayer as our Lord has just made.
2: See,
1: dear Lord Jesus. Here I am, Lord Jesus. I am weak. I cannot see. Open the heart of my eyes. To see your light of salvation.
2: Well,
1: I know the message.

0: Kaboro 404
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1: Angwen Jero Angwen.
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1: Wamini number mokene guak nyop item berupe yamu
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1: adek abungwen.
0: We repeat.
1: Wanoyo
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1: adek abungwen.
0: For those who have been promised to get your Bible, people,
1: Joma kitiyo cheke board game mi no Bible.
0: Come to this good radio station.
1: Ine bin radio man.
0: As a minister, I just said.
1: Keep my winning kiwajo kwede.
0: Come and pick it.
1: Bini kwandre Bible li.
0: And I've got some small few four pieces.
1: Watike maromo Bible ang
0: for the book booklet.
1: Pe.
0: We have one Bible for other guys, but we have some four booklets.
1: Food wa tiki book mukene malakwar choyo.
0: Which is at church.
1: Matie kanisa.
0: If you're willing to come and pick it.
1: Kainen itie e atera me gamone.
0: The book is so biblical for your life.
1: Book kero ne betu twal me doni chin.
0: Coming out of darkness.
1: A woko ki cholping.
0: And getting into light.
1: Work itie ita.
0: The author.
1: La church.
0: Apostle Wine, our daddy, the Lord.
1: And your brother, Apostle Wayne.
0: Jesus loves you.
1: Yes,
0: he loves us all.
1: And Maru Wanduju.
0: See you again.
2: In Jesus' name. All right. And then, Lowing Radio, we are going to Diko Martin, and we team Yapua Igi Tigabino, Mwaga Emmanuel Woodbycho, Kachelgen Ki, Wilfred Akai, Agibete, Wachawangwen, Ki, Yupokan, my badge, my pole, Tira Tira, Woodma, Ian Ma, Gin Bible, Kiki Rombe, Binagam Bible, my megachaw pa, we, a power chel to a power yario, Bibian, no Bible don, a chel can enter Tiki Gum. 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
1: lucky leye magamaga skills institute kafunye minno barachit kika no barachit me funye.
2: So on the newsroom, staff at the Eiffel Tower go on strike after bosses agree to make it a woman-free zone for a visit by a conservative Hindu group. 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
6: BBC News with Roisin Hasty. Several thousand protesters gathered at Berlin's Brandenburg Gate to decry the far-right Alternative for Germany following the party's breakthrough victory in a regional election. The AfD has been classified as extremist by Germany's domestic intelligence service. Chancellor Friedrich Merz said he was deeply shocked that the AfD had almost won an outright majority. The BBC's Europe editor Katia Adler says their win could impact the rest of Europe.
7: What the EU worries about is this is bumper election season. Over the next 12 months, we've got big elections in France, in Italy, in Spain, in Poland. And Brussels worries the AfD result could be a harbinger of more gains for the nationalist right. The thing is, European voters aren't en masse moving to the far right. That would be a mistake to see. What you do see is more and more people feeling fed up and let down by traditional parties they've given their vote to, and more willing to give their vote to parties like AfD that simply haven't been tried and tested in government yet.
6: In neighbouring Austria, the far-right Austrian Freedom Party leader Herbert Kickl hailed ADF's victory.
8: What we've seen is a magnificent sign that democracy is alive and well in Germany. It was fantastic to see so many people vote for the AfD and send a clear message. We know what's best for ourselves. We vote according to our convictions, and we will not be swayed by the way the established parties try to frame the debate.
6: The British government is to set out proposals later on Tuesday designed to ban goods made in Israeli settlements in the occupied West Bank, including agricultural products. The prospect of action has been the subject of speculation for weeks, with Israel's foreign minister warning that Britain would be making a mistake and could face retaliation. The British Prime Minister Andy Burnham spoke to Donald Trump and key Gulf allies such as Qatar on Monday to brief them on the government's plans in the region. Lebanon's health ministry says 13 people, including children, have been killed in an Israeli airstrike on a residential building in the south. The Israeli military said it was in retaliation for a drone attack on troops in an occupied area of Lebanon. The men suspected of killing three tourists at a Mexican surfing hotspot have gone on trial in the northern Mexican surf town of Ensenada. Two Australian brothers, Jake and Callum Robinson, and their American friend Jack Carter Road were on a surfing trip to Mexico's Pacific coast when they were shot dead in Baja California state. Their bodies were left in a well. The parents of the deceased are also attending the trial. The father, Martin Robinson, said he wasn't seeking revenge.
9: It's about representing our sons, being here for them. I know they want us to be here, so we do the same for us.
6: BBC News. Police in the Philippines have arrested a cousin of President Ferdinand Marcos Jr. over alleged involvement in a massive corruption scandal tied to bogus flood control projects. Martin Romualdez, a member of the House of Representatives, is accused of false budgeting amounting to over $100 million. Indonesia's main international airport in the capital and several other key air hubs have reopened after days of closure caused by ash from a volcanic eruption. The Transport Ministry reported that five airports on Java, including Jakarta's, are operating again as Mount Anak Krakatau calms. Lisa Tambuna has the latest from the Indonesian capital.
10: Hundreds of thousands of passengers were affected. Official data showed over 3,000 flights were disrupted, either cancelled or delayed throughout the 2 days when the airports were closed. This included Indonesia's main airport, which serves international and domestic flights. And this airport finally reopened just after midnight last night. We're seeing reports and posts from travelers on social media that flights are now starting to return to normal.
6: The Eiffel Tower was forced to close on Monday after staff went on strike to protest against the sidelining and replacement of female staff during a visit by a conservative Hindu delegation. The operator of the Parisian landmark said the group had requested Saturday's private visit be organised to limit interactions with women. A study published in the science journal The Lancet says more than 2.7 billion people, including children, have been exposed to secondhand smoke globally, leading to over 1.5 million premature deaths in 2023. The study points out that passive smoking is also a major cause of disability and heart disease. BBC News.
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0: Mantuan ma pikir. 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
3: I'm not
0: telling you, I'm not telling you, I'm not telling you, I'm not telling you, I'm not telling you, I'm not telling you, I'm not telling you, I'm not telling you, I'm not telling you, I'm not telling you, I'm not telling you, I'm not telling you, I'm not telling you, I'm not telling you, I'm not telling you, I'm not telling you, I'm not telling you, I'm not telling you, I'm not telling you, I'm not telling you, I'm not telling you, I'm not telling you, I'm not telling you, I'm not telling you, I'm not telling you, I'm not telling you, I'm not telling you, I'm not telling you, I'm not telling you, I'm not telling you, I'm not telling you, I'm not telling you, I'm not telling you, I'm not telling you, I'm not telling you, I'm not telling you, I'm not telling you, I'm not telling you, I'm 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
1: No
0: jackpot. 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
0: Men million a chill down are you again. 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
1: the guy.
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1: Mais you can fuck John. 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
0: Fuck John, anyway, Yard Quad,
1: Yard Quad.
0: You don't make a fuck a good boy, John. 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
1: in what did I?
0: When I can make you getting a music, a deck, keep in that if you don't a caburu, you take a matin.
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4: Hey, man.
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4: Wafoy chuni, chuni, mwana.
0: Wano chuni, chuni, chuni,
4: I can be keep by Joe.
0: Yes, yes, can. Can you be put a training?
4: Yes. What about you, Emma?
0: Well, ping it a rune and tell a betrayal.
4: And I'll let you know that I'll be on the toilet, but you're lucky.
0: Tell Curry Curry Curry Curry Curry Curry Curry Curry Curry Curry Curry Curry Curry Curry Curry Curry Curry
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0: Like David, my love.
4: Yes.
0: Mm-hmm.
4: I travel about down when no paddle guy.
0: Okay.
4: It's all my maroon rest.
0: Okay.
4: Yeah, you don't buy me at the end, Emma. You get it better.
0: About my pet, I tell Joro and.
4: Ah, for my damn.
0: Poor trial. Kennedy Kipach, why don't you make a kind of radio? Hello, Speak FM.
5: Hello, Emmanuel.
0: Yes.
5: Man, get up on a call.
0: Man, James, you know.
5: Any
0: call. 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
0: Yes for me ni we many gems.
5: E me na we pa we lo ko mo gwe mo ko kura.
0: 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Everybody oh everybody dance.
5: Hey.
0: Okay.
5: I'm gonna call you down where my baby is speaking.
0: Mm-hmm.
5: Okay.
0: For trial, make it get Monique. 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Loni, everybody dance. You know. But don't let him man. Mera Wilfred. Hello, Speak FM.
6: Yes.
0: Before.
6: Maintain is key island.
1: Island journey.
6: To my bed.
1: A boy.
6: Yes. Omina ajami pa Yesu.
0: Ajami pa Yesu.
6: Yes.
1: Ichoy ki ngage de khone.
6: Ajoy ki won na ma do chyo ve dong.
1: Boy.
6: You don't always speak fun.
1: Gagare.
6: Yes.
1: Boy drag.
0: Pa obal chawa. 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
1: Gagare.

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2: Billy and a minister of internal affairs, yeah, Uyugo. 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
0: Yara poor we have been tonna bitch. 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
3: From look what contract make a marriage choke. 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
4: 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Kailo promo code opson 9 speak FM. 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

0: Ay mati kakati gadget meni armatin et Pierre Bore bon went on a bit
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2: Well, a very good morning. Let's look at what is coming through from our paper review this morning. Let's start with the Daily Monitor. And in the Daily Monitor this morning, Bank of Uganda has linked Uganda's high interest rates to heavy government borrowing from the domestic financial market, saying the government demands for funds in competing with the private sector. And still in the Daily Monitor, Uganda Electricity Distribution Company Limited, UEDCL, is facing parliamentary scrutiny over financial and management weaknesses, including a 193.4 billion tax liability, a sharp rise in trade receivables and procurement irregularities flagged by the Auditor General. And still, the Ministry of Health has officially commissioned Uganda's first fistula foundation treatment network, making a major step in expanding access to care for thousands of women living with obstetric fistula and related childbirth injuries. And the authorities in Uganda Yumbe district have handed over the bodies of two South Sudan People's Defense Forces soldiers to South Sudan authorities official after they spent months at Yumbe Regional Hospital Mutuary. One of the bodies was identified as 27-year-old Corporal Daniel Agwali, who was shot dead by Uganda security personnel on December 19th, 2025. Parliament's Committee on Commission and Statutory Enterprise and Statutory Authorities and State Enterprises, COSASE, has questioned the Bank of Uganda over gaps in consumer protection in the rapidly growing digital lending sector. And the Toro Kingdom has tightened security and access procedure at the Karuzika Palace as public viewing of the body of the late Omokama Oyo Nyimba Kabamba Iguru Rukiri IV enters its final days ahead of his burial on Saturday. The viewing, which began on Saturday after the kingdom remains were returned to the palace in Fort Portal, runs daily from 11 a.m. to 5 p.m. every day. Okay? And Makerere University Vice Chancellor Professor Barnabas Nawangwe has called for greater cooperation among government institutions and academic disciplines to address interconnected global challenges. And Uganda's coffee export fell 15.1% in July from a year earlier, with the country earning $204.1 million from shipment, down from 18.6%, the Minister of Agriculture said on Monday yesterday. A 21-year-old woman has been charged with the murder of a 22-year-old waitress, an aggravated robbery, and remanded to Luzira prison. Patricia Rosa Turandindawakama, a self-employed resident at Mukalazi Zone, Bokoto, One Parish in Nakava Division, appeared before Senior Principal Grade 1 Magistrate Nicholas Aisu at the City Hall Court in Kampala on charges relating to the death of her friend and roommate. Authorities in the Uganda Mpiji district have agreed to lift a temporary ban on the sand mining and transportation in Kitutu sub-county after operators pledged to contribute to the repair of road damage by heavy trucks. And officials from the Uganda Country Coordinating Mechanism for the Global Fund have expressed a grave concern over the persistent high prevalence of malaria, HIV/AIDS in the Bunyoro sub-region, despite a substantial financial investments channeled into eradicating the epidemic. And still, a detective from Mitianas, resident of a Bazigubi cell in Busimbi Division Mitiana Municipality, were left in shock on Sunday after the decomposing body of a 33-year-old businesswoman was discovered inside a rented house days after she was allegedly stabbed during a domestic altercation with her husband. And finally, poor constructed toilets endanger lives in Arua City. You can move around Arua City and you find things just the other way around. And finally, police in Kamuli district have launched an investigation into an early Sunday morning shooting that left 41-year-old man dead at the local entertainment venue in Kamuli municipality. In the new vision this morning, PLU does not compete with NRM. They work closely, according to Deputy Speaker of Parliament, Thomas Tatayebwa. And the Catholic Church in Makerere University mourns the father, Sebwa Lunyu, and woman church over death of a TikToker. And finally, Tanzanian President Samia Suluhu Hassan husband dies yesterday, 7th September 2026 in Zanzibar. That's what I can give you from the English version. Wilfred is coming back with the new version.
1: Well, mana no kit bachelor papa araquara, you decommend matintiga minwa, we had lock mukano piggy take the trial. 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
2: Now, Dunman made Uganda Electricity Transmission Company Limited, Gimir actually, Principal Human Resource Officer, Bot the Enequari, Kore Karmater Guman, Tijem Uchar Bebeba, Robang Way, 1.5 million to around 3 million. Dweki Dwe.
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2: Babob. 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We know, to Parkala Wenses, says Mary Mangole. One Makiki, man, and again. Transport again, the bad, you know, Mujar. So, can any website make him? We are going to teach, call the core, he would decombatin.
4: Today in history, Mano Berugin Mauti May Karamo Karangech in Inomachalutin, Wakili Kumbidi, Kipira Poria Bungwen, Tonnea Beach, Speak Farmer, Duan Mapegig.
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0: 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MTN, till it a Uganda Communications Commission.
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4: The idea that some victims are being left out is not true. What I want to clear is that currently the ICC Trust Fund is targeting victims of Dominic Ongwen case. These are only areas where investigation and the trial discover that Commander Dominic Ongwen committed crimes. 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Their cases and investigation might be attributed to those other locations.
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0: league of Uganda. 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
0: Now, Labu and Canano, horrible summer don't out of Birkunu. Whether it in no law, they give me a warga, gee. It down if a better don't get a tour, don't get a gay invitation cut away, making me a pink work on security by war.
1: You know, you're getting
0: me, meaning that way.
1: Yeah, after Warga and Bah,
0: and Warga and Bah, and so get away. My no, come official, no, I come in. So a time when he chair gets you in dog. Dog money, a match, when you pay quarantine, immediate form attack, madame, to them attack by Mose Canerogaba, it log money come champchana. Any many people talking on a foil, Mosey. Don't wait and then only dinner must be present, Gere. Packing my right, can I add it for many? My jar of position, yeah. And feel that I want a merino, can I give Mosey beer or two? For sure, Korea, you can't have a new carby.
1: Ever get my name,
0: kind of a walk carby. Mamus carby or take your mirror of carby. And you can marry like a chili can give one booze in a kind of immediate bit you can as well. Pin tell of a champ channel, walk very well. Okay.
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0: local infrastructure? 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
5: Wow, much well to you, Doc. 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
6: Well, chaman en not to beer, I'm going to chill and when a bitch and a bitch and a bitch on your Korean kid may choke a bitch running. 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And me coin when I met him with check and balance.
7: Your tack day or to Jim, a bed, my ticking, Jim making you. 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
6: my regular can
7: penny, a fourth beer tack, I get walk up Jim, a bed, my team, my community.
6: What Jack can come? 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
6: Wilfred, Honorable Samuel Dongoto, Pepe Donny PLU.
7: Gin Mammy Darn Yang,
6: Gin Motimela Wounded, and on chair, okay, came here invitation. By the way, let me tell you this something. PLU extending invitation, we talk about one again.
7: When?
6: Maybe the campana. You can talk about a wound.
7: Ka in, it is.
6: Don't know invitations from all across the country. Again, the nanoni, like one telemedia personalities, were no warga. mechero berkunu
7: yes
6: wo win ngo mango
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6: 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I wing me human rights.
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7: Hello speaker pa.
8: Hello Wilson. Wilson Alfred.
6: Oh for a tech.
8: I'm a man of my jail. I am a one day, one day. Market chocolate.
6: Yes, James.
8: I'm a man of a lot of my dollar from Goody Chocolate Cup, an area may, Gila, the area may, Gala, you
6: think.
8: Yes, a gift of Bianca Amateur Mayor. Bien le chavo tu air, good, just air, ten good, can't get all good. If I'm there, you plan to get a no, payment, yeah, thank you, can't pay you quite a few. And God knows if you don't put a maybe a car, Yapu, Baka, Chair, or Yupu, you are the amateur of all kinds. Although you phone don't want, but don't pay, get rid of pay, how to do all kinds. They want to mirror your money, you better car, get away, ma'am, kind of thing.
6: So you didn't have a quit in my chair, Quinn?
8: You worry, I make chocolate jar, okay, you get to chocolate.
6: Okay, can chopper jar chocolate?
8: You want to say, my yap, you have got to have me, come out to go and go my case. You don't mind you and my car, the Ninjilan. They are low, car.
9: Martin. I'm going to go to the hospital. The angry now almost kids to my bed, my road network to my bed. I met a poor council, but good, a casual council, but the real mayor has a room. And then we need to give him a bed. Well, council Mokara, need one of Darlene and Donia, I've ever attended them like twice. Upon at least Gimbe Gere, E1 looking gang Mokara Ben, who twice concerned citizen, they were very ear when
7: you get a gang get locker. Hello, speaker fam.
10: Yeah, for sure. I'm David Ikeo.
11: I'm going to go to the hospital. Rushing it to the carachuli camarade. Jim called me analyzing. What did my man want to do, Timo? Would you do any wanger which you're from the child, man, Jim Biro came in? Would Donna Maria, even the dear, I'm going to go to TG. Don't let TG be there. Honorable, don't let TG be there. My pull to tell I want to go to the team of the man. Kong man and pull down to you permit a push or no be here at any amateur here, no be more than me here.
12: Come here, get you all them training more, get training more. Moka and Karen, I don't joy address. Don't want you to be watch more from Jumaton. My good long one of the long gum line, look a matter by Jumakan at all. Don't get to again, gain more account. When it's young and money and be my time with the way I can't wear any gym gun. Get on quiet down.
6: Okay.
12: So, Kong, you get them training more, at this Kirmichoy Warga, Kirmir Warga, Kamir Warga, Chili, address the Chanin. And the peg, and no, not a new paint, yell you, my pet on glad, can't hear what you get more.
6: Come, look, I know.
12: I do belong from Mudongata, I don't know. 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
6: Yes.
12: But I mean, but I'm not.
6: Yes.
12: So, down in the kind of politics, I don't into position. We don't play lucky like any right. You down in the kind of I'm here, but a bit gino, shock not my position. Pick a demo commando.
6: Okay.
12: In a tear game, my boy, come on, my idiot, welcome, I'm not knowing a long time. It's a long time, it's your corner. And that's why.
6: For 12, but don't look when I'm in the chimney, a chim foot a bill can. Hello, speaker friend.
13: Hello,
6: your boy.
13: A boy, Joe Wong Kwan. Actually, merely one more kingdom, the cock came gang, but pick one the way to any other donkey white me are a girl. Don't let him call Kenneth. The Luan Luan, come again, Mar, don't want to call me a charity. 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
6: Alright, bye. Actually, Wilfred.
7: Yes.
6: Gen mampir takkan bawa mereka ini. Merwan yang the dynamics of politics, and gen mampir politics.
7: Warni.
6: Cut maybe be a kid to really
7: do what he need.
6: A pen can we kidnap multi-partism, we democratic governance, monetary partism upon McGinty in practice. There's a way, ma, barely political party money peg out in mixing kill a broad regular worry.
7: A time any ticket in Jim McGinty, I could be.
6: Men of Paul Darkin, Paddy can get taken here only.

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0: Now, Umer addiction capable, again, Marangame a bell locum for new local government leaders. And I will look at Chavarini. 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
1: 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I'm Gaspro is my name. 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
1: 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I'm on winning. I'm on winning. 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
3: It's 8 a.m. Kombedi, chawario, mekodiko, ki piera bor, we abungwe Antonia Beach. Speak Fama. La kelia ye, Magamaga Skills Institute. 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
4: It's a big day for the people of Uganda, but I'm taking the lead in making that statement.
5: Government is sending money, and this program is demand-driven, and people are now fearing to get this money.
6: We don't have any clear data on disability. This makes planning very, very difficult. And normally we have been working on guesswork.
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8: Agago orders parents to return more than 51,000 children to school. Regional experts call for rethinking age of consent as Uganda struggles to reduce teenage pregnancies. And Egypt TV presenter Sarah Khalifa sentenced to death in drug case. I am Agwenglis with the latest news. Agago District has directed parents and guardians to ensure all children aged between 6 and 18 return to school when the third term begins on September 14th, 2026, amid concern that more than 51,000 children

0: bringing the total population of children aged 6 to 18 to 112,426. However, District Chairperson Wilson Otoo said only 56,020 children were enrolled in primary schools by the end of the second term. A further 4,591 were enrolled in secondary schools, leaving an estimated 51,815 children unaccounted for in the formal education system. Otoo described the situation as a serious concern for the district. Uganda, under the enforcement measures, any child below the age of 18 found loitering in markets, trading centers, or other public places during school hours without a legitimate reason will be identified and referred to the relevant authorities for the appropriate action. The enforcement will involve sub-county education committees, district education task forces, local leaders, police, and other government departments. Parents have welcomed the directive, although some called for stronger measures to address the economic and social challenges that contribute to school dropout. Christine Lakiri, a parent from Wipolosel in Lai Muto Town Council, said the directive was timely. Survivors of the Lord's Resistance Army insurgency in Lira District say they are still struggling with the trauma, poverty, and broken families years after the conflict ended, accusing the government and international agencies of leaving them out of post-war recovery programs. The more than 190 survivors, mainly from Abienek, Aboloneno, and Achan Makweri villages in Yami sub-county say their exclusion from government and international criminal court-linked interventions has left many widows, orphans, and other war-affected families without the support they need to rebuild their lives. Luciano Awiu, the chairperson of Okanyuchan, LRA Victims Association, and a resident of Bienek village, said survivors of the 2003 attack continue to live with the psychological scars, while the destruction caused by the war also interrupted education and livelihoods, leaving the community economically disadvantaged. The association has 197 registered members, including widows, widowers, orphans, and child-aided households directly affected by the insurgency. Thomas Obu, the LC3 chairperson of Ayami sub-county, confirmed that the affected survivors had petitioned his office seeking government intervention. Meanwhile, Chris Ongom, the executive director of Uganda Victims Foundation, said the plight of the survivors reflects gaps in Uganda's post-conflict justice system.
1: The idea that some victims are being left out is not true. What I want to clear is that currently, the ICC Trust Fund is targeting victims of Dominic Ongwen's case. These are only areas where investigation and the trial discover that Commander Dominic Ongwen committed crimes. Secondly, it does not mean that crimes committed in other places are not important, but different commanders committed different crimes in different locations. Their cases and investigation might be attributed to those other locations.
0: The ICC Trust Fund for Victims provide assistance to individuals and families affected by crimes within the court's jurisdiction, including physical and psychological harm and property damage. In the national news, regional sexual and reproductive health experts have called for a closer examination of

0: of consent laws and how they affect adolescents' access to health care, urging that legal and administrative barriers can prevent young people from obtaining the information and services they need to avoid unintended pregnancies. The call was made during the fourth webinar in the Link Learn Act series convened by Reach A and Africa in partnership with the Uganda Ministry of Health, Ministry of Gender, Labour and Social Development, and Ministry of Education and Sports. The webinar held under the theme Health Systems and Youth-Friendly Services, Age of Consent and Access to Care, brought together experts from Uganda, Kenya, Zambia, and Rwanda to compare experiences and examine what Uganda can learn from neighboring countries. The discussion comes against the backdrop of Uganda's stubbornly high teenage pregnancy rate. According to the 2022 Uganda Demographic and Health Survey, 23.5% of girls aged 15 to 19 had already begun childbearing, with 18.4% having had a live birth and 5.1% pregnant with their first child. 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From the Africa News, Egyptian television presenter Sarah Khalifa and 11 other people have been sentenced to death after being convicted of drug trafficking and other offenses, state-owned AI Abram reported. Khalifa, 39, was accused of being part of a criminal group that imported raw materials from manufacturing drugs for sale. Prosecutors also allege that the group possessed illegal firearms and ammunition. Khalifa, known for presenting the crime program Mission Impossible, has denied the charges. Her lawyer said that she would appeal the death sentence. 9 other defendants were sentenced to life imprisonment, while 7 were acquitted. The death sentences were initially issued last month but required the confirmation after Egypt's Grand Mufti provided a religious opinion as required under Egyptian law in capital cases. From the international news, Israeli airstrikes on a village in southern Lebanon have killed at least 9 people, the Lebanese health ministry says. 8 people, including a child and 2 women, were killed in one strike that destroyed a residential building in Far Romene overnight, according to the ministry. A second strike on a vehicle killed a paramedic. The Israeli military said it was looking into the reports. On Sunday, Israeli strikes killed 7 people across southern Lebanon as the Israeli ministry retaliated for what it is said there were drone attacks by the Shia Muslim armed group Hezbollah on troops in occupied areas of the country. Lebanese President Joseph Aoun said the dangerous escalation was jeopardizing June's U.S. brokered ceasefire, which was meant to end the conflict between Israel and Hezbollah. He urged the international community to put pressure on Israel to stop the attacks.
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Uganda's Ministry of Works and Transport has ordered car bond operators and other intermediaries to stop charging motorists above the gazetted fee for new digital registration plates after an inspection uncovered an operator demanding thousands of shillings more than the official cost. The inspection was conducted last week by Winston Katushabe, Commissioner in Charge of Transport and Road Safety at the Ministry of Works and Transport, together with the Uganda Police. During the impromptu inspection, one carbon operator was found charging motorists shillings, 850,000 Uganda shillings, for a new digital registration plate, despite the gazetted fee being shillings, 714,300. The operator was therefore charging motorists shillings 135,700 above the official fee. The ministry described the practice as unacceptable and cautioned car bond operators and other intermediaries against imposing unauthorized charges on motorists.

0: That was the news. 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
4: 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games at the same day. At the same venue, Beno Birutier, Minu Engen McLuhan double eater. And then we shall be having seven double eaters in this first round hosted at three stadiums. Now, St. Mary's Stadium, Chitende, Hams Stadium, Nachibu, and then Philips Omondi MTN Stadiums. Manu di ba dek mapo letter vol aiders bibiru tiki ye. Mobiru charchiwa ya tiki maling e website pa dulfufa. 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En loka weng beruku monu I double aider in the same day, in the same venue. Ket manu tika pinu kere endo. Now, March day one, bibiru iching chabit. Kachilki URA ladies be hosting team Pakese women's team at Ham Stadium Nachibubu K Makere University will be facing Amoy College women team Marbiti Miki Nasimwa Primary School playing ground Lady Dubs 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Now Combati Perfect. Bull beat Kolo in Radio again, Bichar Kanangi maintaining their game. Mauchama Bay, Uganda Premier League, Kamano Kombekine, and start time Uganda Premier League. 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
0: I want to thank God for the gift of life and to have made us go through in today's training. The training was good. The players are ready for the game. Now we are playing Tungas as tomorrow, a new promoted team. What I can say that what I know, there is no weak team in the Star Times Premier League. I know the game won't be easy for us. We know very well that they lost their first game. And they are eager also to get the points. I know the coaches have been doing so hard to see that they win tomorrow's game against us, but we are also ready for the game. I don't know much about Tungasas. What I know that they are prepared, and I know they know each and everything about us because we've been in the league for the past 10 to 12 years. So I'm very sure that they know how we behave. So we are going to make sure that we also come out strong. I know the game won't be easy. You know, after winning 4-1 away from home, it's like the players, most of the time, they are comfortable. They think things are easy, but we are ready for tomorrow's game, and the players know exactly what it means to win that game. We are
4: meaning at Marty coach patim babul bit ko kiluatin Alex Sabiro lo lo mapon mata kay wini ke molo kede wachitu me Uganda Premier League lo ngi radio manoti ka binuni gen gitia ter mata kom tim pa 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Tangueno, Minuto, Pamon, Macombe, Tika, what my bay, Madame, under 20, Maomi, Ben, Betty Kerming, and Tika Malin. Now, Nan, again, Matin, Tika Bino, to my Champions League, Lawin Radio, a Chakonke, Fictures, Macan, Madame, Matika Bino, remember, Nito, Madame, Tika Bino, Camarotini, Team, Makiluni, AEK, Athens, Bichar, Camarotin, Palas Lil, to Unatika, Jarachon, to 12, Chawa Marama, Chelke, Pierre, when a big kid, to Mokanatik in Club Bridge, Bimar, Aston Villa, Chawa Chelping, when a bitch. Now, Chawa, and when Mediwo, Dortmund, Bito, Timba, Villarreal, FC Porto, Bito, Manchester City, Lille, Bito, Betis, Catchel, Real Madrid, Bichar, Camarotin, Madrid, Makiluatini, Inter Milan, Kakenya, 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did a Tika Catatone, now Ben News, Madame, did a Tika Catatual, Botim, with Madrid, Machalo, a team, pa. Team with Ilman Makinwati Real Madrid, Kachilki Inter Milan, Matuone Bene, Timater, Mata, Ipas Miachel. Now report Macombretica Catilla, when you very coward, when Enkong, a news, Maton, they can team the enemy, Chawa, and when Mediwo, a Banabu Stadium to Ruti, Camano to Ruti, can team with Ilpa Real Madrid, Kachilki team with Ilpa Inter Milan. Remember, the team with Ilpa Inter Milan, Gengu Berutera, a season Mokar Charing, a go team with Ilmadit, Magengu Charchina to Roker, and Gugu Charchina and Gitiana Mario, and again to Roker team with Ilpa Paris Saint Germain, Magengu Charchi to a season Mokar. Before Gengu Binati in the second win of the UEFA Champions League, Inter Milan come to Rabichel Maguturo, Gulo Kuwain, but Real Madrid come to Rabichel again. Gulo lost a chel, middle of their recent game, Machar Chubiruchi. In all competitions, no team with Real Madrid again. Gacharchina Negi go a team who deal for Inter Milan Gulari come to Angueno, Marley Vrio K. Piruchel, Darino Real Madrid, Marley Kapiruchel, Benego go Inter Milan Gulachel come to Angueno, Kadok Ben Marley Vrio K. Pierre Nono, go Inter Milan Gulario come to Angueno, Manutinero Benetini, Nenchal Capigmo, Gemino Mar, Bermabet 12, but team with Real Madrid and here Martini Miruki can Jemo can report Manetica Pirdon report Madrid Matikambino new team with Real Madrid Gulo to Mamego Wang in the UEFA Champions League Kagan get to team with Inter Milan Mawel Combed again get Church in and get your team by Milan Kima Madrid to one minute and again get Tiro Locom Giopi Yoriot Minigan Matika Katim now team by Inter Milan Gen Gucci and again losing the Gengi failing Material more come to Moikan UEFA Champions League Magituro come team with Real Madrid Morali Vrio Ki Ader Neoe Morali Vrio Ki Piero Chel Pegan go market to my can. Enuni, Manurani Tini, Team Utiropa, Jose Moreno, Timape, Mapetere. 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
1: 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A win on the turf of their champion neighbors.
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6: Therefore, Emma, Kaji and Billy, we ready away. Yes, Mado Peggy, a pen, no one to pay your combat, the King of Modica, discussing young, and a miracle, and then give my pair there, one way in accountability. Give my meal, you please look a man, but give me better. This big Amagami from Roman, not getting one. If you are not killing Mother Mapaka in Project Mapapa, a Chevy program. 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Do you want to know if you can't see that the team will get it? Just get a campaign meeting. You know, get a pillow up. Now, areas, Mogma Charo PG, the communities, getting a campaign communities with communities here, Manula Mamma here at the year. To our channel, and now, Kermano Cancer, and you can get a PG community. You know, Kuro, Kauwe, Loma Cancer, Kong, you know, Loma Deo Locum Rare. 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ma no be ri ya ma wa le function na da le presente education. No, we have none of the numbers of Kukwan, give me one chamber. Then, I am not being an argument with the community engagement. Your contact with electorates. In fact, Katie, no, you want to get your mobile query, get your mobile query, add a chairman. Better do the rocket again. You do it, you got your rocket again. You come with Tangi, take down with Tangi, or Conoguana. Okay, now, area only. 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
5: your Ludic Bay, Uriani, Gitini Ning, El Center, Rio, Dek, Kianwan, Mukane Wang, Staff Makuno Gitini Ning. And of course, Kinarberry education and classrooms infrastructure. But for still, but for draw will a penny. 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
6: 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Like in my revenue, you know, like in my no KDK district money, you know. Now, the government, you know, Jim, at home, we know me this money. Canero can kill me to district money. 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Ada, Ara, they know for the lamity, you know, Ada, and then for you, Ada. But now, nothing you see anymore. Kim my charity, we know, for car, we are for the time to put a car and this is for car, put for him, but don't the toilet. I don't care one and one girl will be a thing, my dad. Now, my child one will see the one thing, my bay, my dad. On the point of the law, but people were full of it in my bay, my dear lady. Here you are. Now, only do the point of this thing. Now, Jim, any more money, Jerry, and Jim, Terry Car, Mary McQuetto, Jahonia, and come back. 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
4: Yes, hello.
5: Bojo.
6: Bojo.
4: Bojo. Bojo.
6: Peter Lano, Emma.
4: Yes, PK.
6: America, you not see nature. And I see the car with the paper, but I can't rest upon the period. The paper, the same of here. One man of Kim Gara, I was in the better one. 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
4: Eric Pierre, milk and nana beg.
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2: 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Enro still pogi wena. District in our kid, can you bury a more kind? Lock a mama beat him like the pay a tourist ever here. Any long more penny young, a big kind, any check bump some meeting minute, no any minute, Maggie creating by force.

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1: Okay.
3: Tengah pot ya.
1: Before travel, before Dennis. 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Hello, speak FM.
4: Hello.
1: Before Joe, before Joe ni.
4: Joe pergi lah Joe.
1: Yes, Joffrey.
4: Nah, apa? Tante aja mana? Ini Uganda. Walaupun macam kepentingan ni Uganda.Any president in Uganda on paper is the best constitution in the whole of Africa.
1: Yes.
4: But can you hear practically on the ground? Is it true? In all violation of human rights, you must have not, you must have back to breathing, you know, depends here. So during Uganda, when you know, you have any paperwork, when you have to go to the country, you have to join the empire to do paperwork. But on practical, when you go on the ground, these things are not being worked on.Survey itu nanti kita timonai, ini kita mau survey. 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Main none, do biru biru you kere, just me winning. So when we won, come with this thing, what is very much that we can say. We are elevating it in the next election. Monday even sometimes they go as far as bribing with your magi tiga tiga bini. We are because of what. Kaya ni amlo ke parliamentary scorecard. 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So kita rasa juga any practical work, pere, any theoretical work, paper work, tiga lengan ada dah. Apa?
1: Avoid it, well. But theoretically, get it. But practically, don't Jimmy know.
2: You know, part, my big good
1: day. And I'm going to keep local, my political local government. My part, all the wang in me. Caribbean to be no money accountable in Yarma, pay loyal key Uganda. Wanga to loop also, Birdie.
2: One Birdie. 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
1: No, no, can it get them dog? 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
1: 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One where open you, the power of you, Mia, and our jail.
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0: canipirno, no joy la gamete a carriage, you go. 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
1: Quam about a pogwell,
0: a pepper well, can. Pinmere, me regret both subject and language competence. 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
1: bear,
0: a pecker, checking max, getting an agri. 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
1: my pair, Tac Marinero, Dar, Pulcari, Tiji Mokarti, Kilby, or Ben Yang, the Bully Canary, Gang Guan Mapul, Kai Kaka, Duke Penu Dugu. Kainan to cool money, were kept to cool per Emma. Multiple registration per day and make a penny PLE get PRO.
0: Yes.
1: To cool la, Lutel Mogotte registration met to pay PLE get me a jail. Me get PRO in Wangun of first grade. Megan, me a jail, walk PRO give you no first grade. Full still, you care me in the burden of a jail, Pian Megan, no well done at Wong. 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
0: Dota, odlonyo paspik, loving radio. 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
0: 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He went on manage dog. 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
0: I will come with us in Superman. 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
0: 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Okay?
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0: 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Mirror petting che tongue ya when you get chill.
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0: Actually, the forest officer is not bad. But if you want to call me, you can call me. You can call me. You can call me. You can call me. You can call me. You can call me. You can call me. You can call me. 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
2: will chipe par kuro era tu we ba will ber chakai le chiri mer yogi le chiri mer yogi
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0: Dekuchon. Meaning, it's my Paul, maybe when you speak FM,
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0: Tabino. 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
1: Remember, but your $10.
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0: Nomid Mabelo yo in network Mabelo yo weng in Uganda. 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
15: It's a big day for the people of Uganda, but I'm taking the lead in making that statement.
16: Government is sending money, and this program is demand-driven, and people are now fearing to get this money.
17: 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This makes planning very, very difficult, and normally we have been working on this work.
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19: Archbishop Kazimba set for final visit to Northern Uganda ahead of retirement. Patriotic League of Uganda launches village registers targeting 72,000 villages, and Tanzanian President Samia's husband laid to rest. I am Agweng Liz with the latest news. The impending retirement of the Archbishop of the Church of Uganda, the Most Reverend Dr. Stephen Samuel Kazimba Mugalo, will take him to Northern Uganda for the final time later this month, closing a chapter in his relationship with the region after nearly 7 years at the helm of the church. Kazimba, who turned 65 this year, is expected in Gulu on September 26 for a two-day pastoral visit, with his main farewell service scheduled for September 27 at Gulu High School playgrounds. The visit comes 6 months before his expected retirement in March 2027, when he will leave office after reaching the mandatory retirement age for senior Anglican bishops. The Bishop of the Northern Uganda Diocese, the Right Reverend Godfrey Luum, said that Kazimba's departure would mark the end of his official ministry in the region, while acknowledging what he described as several developments during his tenure. Speaking to journalists yesterday at the diocesan headquarters in Gulu City, Luum cited the consecration of 22 new bishops, support for anger-stricken communities in Karamoja, and promotion of coffee-growing initiatives among the Archbishop's contributions to the church. Kazimba's retirement will set the stage for a leadership transition in the Church of Uganda, with his final pastoral engagements offering an opportunity for dioceses across the country to reflect on his tenure before he leaves office in March 2027. A shocking quarterly health report has revealed that 579 children contracted diarrhea in Ogom sub-county in Pade District this quarter, a crisis directly blamed on a low latrine coverage and widespread resistance to basic household sanitation guidelines. The alarming statistics were unveiled by Walter Olanya, the village health team leader for Ogom sub-county, while addressing a massive community advocacy gathering on social protection and children's rights. The high-profile engagement was organized by the Tuteriamu Chan Youth Group with the financial support from the Adventist Development and Relief Agency, ADRA. According to the final results of the Uganda National Population and Housing Census 2024, released by the Uganda Bureau of Statistics, the total population of Ogom sub-county in Pade District stands at 8,510 people. Local health officials warn that with such a compact population, preventable communicable diseases can tear through communities rapidly if unchecked. The meeting drew a diverse crowd of local stakeholders, including community members, local council chairpersons 1 and 2, and leadership from the youth group's affiliates, Wacheranyim Ogom Telela, One Heart Wigweng, and Yoleng Telela Central. Olanya revealed that a total of 3,300 children passed through the hands of the sub-county's village health teams for medical screening and assessment over the last 3 months. Of these, 579 children were found battling acute diarrhea. Olanya and equivocally attributed the outbreak to a lack of latrine utilization, noting that Ogom sub-county currently ranks with the lowest number of latrines in Pade District. Mr. Olanya sharply criticized parents for failing to follow medical referral procedures, noting a frustrating pattern where parents reject village health team guidance. Instead of taking children to the designated public health facilities after testing positive for diseases, many parents divert to alternative clinics, delaying proper treatment. According to village health team structural guidelines, every functional family household is mandatorily expected to maintain 4 basic sanitation facilities. International news, the Patriotic League of Uganda, PLU, has launched village registers that will be distributed across Uganda's 72,000 villages as the civic organization steps up its grassroots mobilization. The registers were launched and the first copies handed over during a ceremony at the PLU chairman's office in Nakasero, Kampala, with the Minister for Kampala and Metropolitan Affairs, Ajat Minsa Kavanda, designated to coordinate their distribution in the capital. Dawudi Kabanda, executive secretary in the office of the national chairman of PLU, said the registers would provide a mechanism for collecting information on people at village level, including their particulars, contacts, and villages. He said the initiative was being implemented on the instructions of PLU chairman General Muhoozi Kainerugaba. The launch comes amid increased grassroots mobilization by PLU supporters around Kainerugaba. Kabanda said, however, that PLU remained a civic organization and was not currently seeking to become a political party. 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From the African news, Afid Amir Hassan, husband of Tanzanian President Samia Suluhu Hassan, who died yesterday, was buried the same day in Zanzibar. Officials said, in keeping with the Islamic tradition that calls for burial without delay. Amir, 76, died at around 8 a.m. local time at Emilio Zena Memorial Hospital in Zanzibar, where he had been undergoing treatment for a heart condition, Vice President Deogratias Dejembe said in a statement announcing the death. Dejembe's Zanzibar President Hassan, Hussein Ali Mwinyi and Prime Minister Mwigalo Chemba were among senior officials who attended, along with the former Tanzanian and Zanzibar heads of state, including Jakaya Kikwete, Amani Abeid

Now, which he rejected the claims as unsubstantiated. Corruption scandals have plagued Kyiv throughout the war against Russia, with accusations leveled at several members of President Volodymyr Zelensky's inner circle. According to Ukraine's National Anti-Corruption Bureau and Specialized Anti-Corruption Prosecutor's Office, the network in Kravchenko's office received money to protect call centers that carried out phone scams and laundered millions in assets. He tendered his resignation a day later, thanking Zelensky and the Ukrainian parliament for their trust. The Ukrainian president is yet to comment publicly on the resignation. Business News.

Uganda signed an agreement with the South Korean firm Global Value Chain Coffee Center Company Limited to distribute Ugandan coffee in South Korea, opening a new market for local exporters. The agreement was signed in Busan on the sidelines of the Uganda to Korea Trade and Investment Meeting. Under the partnership, Besma Coffee Company Limited will serve as Uganda's exclusive supply partner, while GVCC will become the exclusive distributor of Ugandan coffee in South Korea. The first consignment, comprising 220-ton containers, is already being shipped to the Korean market. Uganda's delegation said the partnership would also create opportunities for value addition and improve returns to farmers by connecting local producers and exporters to higher value international markets.

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0: You may inky teachy, you dick to you. 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

0: Okay, well, if we met her told the Kiratia Power, we beat you Kartikum Chong when Kidiko, meaning a Matini Chanario, named we are bored, remembering when Maraliveri, Kipira Rio, we are Bichel, 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
0: Yesu dugi? Pangani?
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0: Okay. All right. For each one, can I
1: get? Yeah,
0: I'm with you. Again, we repeat. Tia Merta Yard.
1: Aya.
0: Hello, many to you. Hello.
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0: Atima Bay, didn't you?
1: I'm the Tima Bay, not me.
0: I go a monkey case, I return
1: my
0: article in the
1: video. Eh, whatever, go on,
0: madam,
1: I
0: Afford it to all, Enu, a deco mini matine, Wachiti, Mir Music, Maramario, Enu, and a chill, Kiluani catch Iripa, Eddie Wizzy, and Eddie Wizzy Ben Music, Monachel, and Enocolo, Maniano Dono, Wabina, and a bowl of teacher, Chot, near Matine, a kidding bring in Matty Lanchim, Beto, Chot, where when anybody at Timacum Chowa, a biro, Ento. 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

0: Kiman kelewe giki lo nge Pierre Bor we bungwa ntona beach speak FM kiana kwano Wilfred Kay. 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
1: Pero lo hagan ya mañana, pichawani, ki piara bo, ya pumentona beach, speak fama, te iri, pero hagan ya mukene dame, ichawa mukene. 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
1: 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I live any more foundation body, why I see, bang up, pink up, bako do you for only one peg, communico, and take a pack me, bury me for you, meet the door school, more can go district. 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
1: Yeah, more I'm here. I'm going to learn it.
0: Afford it, 12?
1: What's the matter about the Magritte?
0: All right, Mino Liga, Eno.
1: Liga, Eno.
0: Afford it, 1.
1: It's our work that we
0: Okay.
1: My mistake is correction. Be a Gilabon.
0: Look, come on, can't pay.
1: Afford it,
0: all right. Mino and the water gaggle in radio tea, Kakinu Kilier Palua, Wachikaning or Amina Chill, Makiloni, my mistake. Should be your correction. Catch on then. A bit of Niki Moniki coming back, Quanchima Migidi, not a beer, a beer, a beer, and when a chill, when a beach, a beach, a beach, a deco matini, and of course, being a tiki speak farmer. What take a kind man and what me bought in services could do to a kid money, take a manaka, a mirror chante, or mini, a mirror of a gamanian, or mini, yum chinky galawang, or mini, jammy do you to tayare, miniket mommy at a bit carming and a tea, a canoe tea, a caroca chilky one. 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

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Countrywide Chokero, the hope

0: SPM kombeti chawa bichel medecheng kipiera bor ya bungwe amtona bich speak farmer la kelia ye maga maga skills institute kaponye menongo bagachi chika nongo bagachi me ponye
1: all that and more coming up on the Arts Hour.
2: BBC News with David Harper. The authorities in Saudi Arabia say that operations at some of its energy facilities have had to be halted after drone and missile attacks by the Iranian-backed Houthis in Yemen. More than 70 people have been wounded, with fires breaking out at a number of locations, including King Khalid Military Air Base, Abha International Airport, and facilities belonging to the state-owned oil giant Aramco. Here's Sebastian Usher.
3: The confrontation between the Houthis and Saudi Arabia has escalated in recent weeks as the Iranian-backed group, which still controls large areas of Yemen, has targeted Saudi ships carrying oil through the Bab al-Mandeb.

0: Jawa, wakili Jami Manyian.
1: 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I will hand over to the cow. You are not the accounting officer, chairman. Don't intimidate me. I will hand over the key to the cow, not you. You don't own any property and you are not accountable for any property.
0: Wa owai tedeo. 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
0: Wego Bedi Pierre Boru Yabungwan. 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

0: Nung mid mabe loyo in network mabe loyo weng in Uganda. 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MTN tiyo itelot pa Uganda Communications Commission.
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2: Arima Be.
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1: 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Where are Foxy Boy? When you Foxy Boy at pa win yingwe. Why network can you pay clear to Juan?
2: Huh?
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1: 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Hello, Speak FM.
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1: 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Hanung chima giki donki ken for now. Hello, Speak FM. Hello.
4: Hello.
1: Yes. Atima bear, you go to anything?
4: Atima bear.
1: Okay.
4: Water can.
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4: Malay,
1: you got better phone. Yeah, one way. One, me chak te telo, you rukong a pegin any. You chak te telo, you room a pegin any.
4: Ah, water can,
1: yeah. Okay.
4: Ah, that's so much. Watch out, mod, my, you're going to get you.
1: Okay, lay, come on me, women any.
4: I shall
1: walk up
4: flavor,
1: no? Ah, I shall walk, Jan. Ah, Mego. Dog to each chin. Dog to each chin. Can I repay more can I go?
4: Okay, give me up a big boy.
1: Men any?
4: Moy again.
1: Jal didn't do wrong number by him.
4: Eh?
1: Ape wa kadi room number do. Endo any lock big mo shabi no mo chia mi ovotin.
4: Awa.
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4: Ando mera mo customer na wain la wachi edu mo. Water can.
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4: Aya.
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And then message me na machel cha wache, hello Liz, it's me Felix from Mungaha. Could you please drop for me? The song is called Emergency by Lubisky Level, going out to my one and only sweet lovely baby. That is Priska from Marine Road. And I love your program, Psycho Friends, so much. Thank you very much. Unfortunately, I've just played a song from Lubisky Level. He has done collab with Big Mosh, of which I can't play any song from him right now. Please, I'm really so sorry for that, dear. But thank you for being part of the show today. And also another message right here is saying, good afternoon, sweetheart Liz. I'm Yago Robert from Peye Doglam. Could you please play for me? Drashula, something of that kind, by Lucky Dube. Mm-hmm. And I want to dedicate it to all the Manchester City fans and to all the listeners of Speak FM. I love you. I love you too. Thank you for being part of the show today again. Then this one is saying, fantastic to Almighty God for to protecting us. Today is my birthday and I want to wish all of you happiness and I hope you are all fine. There is unavoided challenges in life that we can't avoid as human being, but for Almighty God, we pray for new day and protecting us for the gift of life and good health. And I pray he should continue protecting and guiding us in good and hard times. I love you all. Have a nice time. I am 21 years old, for the party will be next year. Oh my goodness, man of it won't come. Paloma, Tinti, birthday, man. I know, chawa, wero, happy birthday, Okobochin. And no, Lokoma Opere. You're the only person, ma. I think with the Queen of Acapella, Chinchat Bene, watch you, Mwaka Mere, and Tin Bera won't come. Joke anyway, Tin, my birthday, Ra Mwaka Di, wewe, watch a bariako. Let me take a look at another message right here. It's saying, hello, baby Liz, a senior driver. You are driving us in good way. Send my greetings to Ochen Nobat, Kumsi, Priska Loyo, Ken Alero, Bianca, the Bades, DJ Jaker 256, Pat, and then Miriam, Patrico Pakiri, Bianca MC, you know, Bianca dog party de bades. Wewe. Kada more Bianca de bades, oh. No don Bianca money per unless Bianca mukene eno. Waini MC ino banken kila role kaberupong and my son Ruotulara Daniel Maino and my daughter Genrod Abigail Aling. If you get time, then play for them one chance. Okay? No problem. Thank you very much. And then let me check this one out. It's saying, hi, Liz. Nice presentation. I'm Emma from Teguana. Can you please drop for me Happy by Diamond Platinum? Yeah, if I get time, I may do that for you. And then this one is saying, hello, I'm Simon from Olual. Please, you play for me. I love the way you love me by Lumix the Late. Greetings to everyone. May his soul continue to rest in peace. Amen. And this one is saying, hi, sis. This is Rosemary. Mary from Awash, you play for me. Yes, I do, by Pretty B. Thank you. Are you really sure that you do? Oh, catch boy or two music zetive. Kiolo kedi, kiolo kedi. Oh my goodness, my dear. This one is saying, Liz, I mean Ma, by Foxy Boy Commando. This is Miriam. Okay, I will check it out. If I get, then I'll give it out to you. But now if I fail, I don't know what I'm going to do. But I'm going to check it out, okay? This one is saying, hi, Liz, Mina, Bilo Bilo by Rude Boy. Mane ni fella. Kia cholinyeka chalo ki madama, that is Eunice Kachelki Daru do you magin when you speak FM apoyo door program and men apoyo when you radio speak mantiko highlies. This is Becky from Laro, play for me Driver by Easy the Lyrical, going out to all the fans of Speak FM and my big brother, that is KK Kasule, and not forgetting you. Thanks. Okay,
Thank you, Becky. I love that. Okay, this one is saying, Hamprosi from Pabo, give me Driver by Easy the Lyrical. Wow, I love this too. This one is saying, hi Liz, how was your weekend? I'm Felix. Leah Stress Free, play for me Lagum Kom by Foxy Boy, sending out to all the Arsenal fans and my lovely daughter that is Prudy, and lastly my, oh my goodness, you stop that, dear. What you have written here is not nice about your wife. No, I'm not going to read that part. I need to call you to check you out. No, this one cannot be read on air. Gina yini chok akani Felix. There is a part here cannot be read on air. Bigoni chim. So, Nuteko bi lastly, both Madame Magilwoni Jenny and me. 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
2: It's 2 p.m. Kombedi, Tawaboro, Mediching, Kipiera Boro, Yabungwe Antonia Beach, Speak Farmer, Lakelia Ye, Magamaga Skills Institute, Kaponye Menongo Barachi, Tikanongo Barachi, Meponye.
3: It's a big day for the people of Uganda, but I'm taking the lead in making that statement.
4: Government is sending money, and this program is demand-driven, and people are now fearing to get this money.
3: We don't have any clear data on disability. This makes planning very, very difficult. And normally we have been working on this work.
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6: Nomek Digital Journalism Fellowship kicks off in Gulu. The Minister of Justice and Constitutional Affairs launches the Successions Act Sensitizations campaign in Lao sub-region. While Ebola outbreaks in DRC reaches the 6,686 confirmed cases and over 3,000 deaths. My name is Walter Kidega with the latest news. The Northern Uganda Media Club and NUMEC yesterday launched its Digital Journalism and Content Innovations Fellowships at Global Friendship Hotel in Gulu City, bringing together 17 journalists, including 14 men and 3 women. The first residential podcast running from September 7th to September 11, 2026, will focus on digital journalism, data journalism, photojournalism, social media, storytelling and podcasting. The fellowship comes at a time when changing technology and audience habits are forcing journalists and media organizations to rethink how news is produced, distributed, and consumed. Chowo Willie, a certified media trainer and NUMEC facilitator, while addressing the fellows on the first day of the training, said the media landscape is changing, compelling the need for hard work. Shawo said that the fellowships attracted applications beyond Uganda, including from the Democratic Republic of Congo, Togo, and Kenya. Teddy Dokotho, a journalist with Nation Media Group, said that the fellowship is important as journalists adapt to the new ways of telling stories. She said one of our key lessons from the first day was the importance of using data to verify claims made by public officials. NUMEC Chief Executive Officer Alfred Oriem said the fellowship was established in response to rapid changes in the media industry and the need for journalists to adapt. The three-month fellowship seeks to bridge the gap between conventional reporting and emerging digital journalism practices, while helping journalists reach wider audiences and supporting the sustainability of traditional media. NUMEC is an independent, non-partisan media development organization based in Gulu. It was founded by local journalists in 1993 to contribute to the rebuilding of the region's media landscape following decades of armed conflict linked to the Lord's Resistance Army. The Minister of Justice and Constitutional Affairs, Moshka Lango Regional Office, has launched a major public sensitization campaign on the Successions Act aim at reducing inheritance disputes and addressing information gaps surrounding property ownership, estate management, and family inheritance. The campaign was announced by Simon Peter Muyomba, the head of the Moshka Regional Office for the Lango Sub-region, during an exclusive interview with our reporter. Muyomba said that the ministry has prioritized public baraza engagements as a way of bringing local information closer to communities and addressing the serious challenges families face when a relative dies without having a will. He said that the next sensitization engagement is scheduled for September 10th at Lira Mayor's Garden, where members of the public will be educated on several aspects of successions and estate management. Key issues to be discussed included the procedures and documents required to open a successions file, how to make a valid will, the advantages of leaving a will, and the risks associated with dying without one. Participants will also be guided on the procedures for assessing bank balances and other documents belonging to the deceased person.
7: Part of our mandate is to educate people on the law. And of course, when we came here, one of the things we established was the lot of ignorance on the law, on the few files we have handled in relation to inheritance. We find their language here and there because of ignorance. So we found it prudent that we should have this rally and sensitize people on what is entailed in succession matters.
6: Muyomba warned that in the absence of clear and legally recognized instructions, families often become embroiled in disputes over land, houses, businesses, and other forms of property. You're still listening to the latest news on 89.5 Speak FM, Voices Unlimited. Three people died and 10 others were injured yesterday in a fatal crash involving vehicles UA836AM, a Toyota Hands drone, along the Isaka Kagamba Road in Busenyi District. The crash happened at about 4:40 p.m. on Ata Omukataku. Preliminary findings indicated that the driver failed to negotiate the corner because of excessive speed while transporting mourners from Kasaka in Barora to Rwerere in Rukungiri via the Isaka Kagamba Road. The injured were rushed to KIU Teaching Hospital and Kitakata Hospital for treatment. Traffic Police spokesman Kananura said motorists must observe speed limits, especially when approaching corners and other high-risk sections of the road. And then in our African news, an Ebola outbreak in the Democratic Republic of Congo has reached 6,686 confirmed cases and killed 3,226 people, the health minister said yesterday, as the disease continues to spread across northeastern provinces. The outbreak caused by the Bundibugyo virus has been reported in six provinces and 61 health zones, with 1,563 patients recovering, the Minister of Communications said in an update. The case fatality rate stands at 48.3%, while 819 patients remain in isolation or hospital care as of September 6. Contact tracing coverage had reached 85.3%, the minister said. No new cases were reported in South Kivu, Sopo, or Bas-Uele in the previous 24 hours, while 15 additional patients were declared recovered. South Kivu has gone 97 days without a new confirmed case, the minister said. The outbreak, which began in May, is the second largest Ebola outbreak ever recorded and has spread at an unusual rapid pace, with the number of cases reaching about 5,000 within its first 100 days. And then in the international news, Russia has struck Kyiv after a three-day pause in attacks on the Ukrainian and Russian capitals expired following a visit by two U.S. envoys that yielded not tangible progress towards peace. At least two were killed in the air raids and seven wounded, according to the Kyiv City Military Administration. Two residential buildings were damaged by Russian air raids earlier today, city officials in Kyiv said. Drones hit buildings in the capital city as well as in the Boyspil and Fastiv district on the outskirts of Kyiv, according to the State Emergency Service of Ukraine. An air raid alert published by the Kyiv City Military Administration urged residents to take shelter due to the threat of an enemy drone attack. Following the report attacked on Ukraine, Russia's regional governor Roman Busagin said a Ukrainian drone attack injured several people after hitting civilian infrastructure in Saratov, nearly 1,000 kilometers, 621 miles from Moscow. The number of casualties remains unconfirmed.
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6: Kenya is increasingly turning to Uganda for milk supplies as a prolonged dry season continues to depress the domestic productions and push the country into a supply deficit. Kenya's Cabinet Secretary for Trade, Lee Kinyanjou, on Saturday confirmed that the country was importing milk from neighboring Uganda to bridge the shortfall. The development comes as Ugandan livestock farmers grapple with the effects of a prolonged dry spell, raising concerns that increased exports to Kenya could further tighten supplies for Ugandan's consumers and dairy processors. Kinyanjou's remarks came a day after Jesa Farm Dairy, one of Uganda's major dairy processors and exporters, reported what it described as a temporary shortage of milk caused by the prolonged dry period. The company said the dry conditions had affected dairy farming communities and resulted in reduced milk production. The Dairy Development Authority's DDA says milk production in most parts of the cattle corridor normally falls by between 40 and 50% during the dry season. The first dry seasons of the year, which began in some areas in May, has continued into September, an unusually prolonged period compared with the normally dry spell from June to early August.

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One I hear, speak farmer. 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
0: Lawi radio munu beda woman Nancy ena woro obedikare munu me lawi chiling halimiare program pa kasule weko wano mkwena mechat wil waduko dahi
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6: 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We have Dick Maliet, Makua, Maina Yeye. 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We are Dick Maliet, Chawa Bungwen Kikome, Piraburu Yabungwen, Tonnea Beach, Speak Farmer, Tuan Mapeki.
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4: Yes, and then all our radio, we are already Pierre Boru, we are born went on a beach, a speak FM, voices unlimited, Duan Megana, you know, yin, what it when you need the Chenga Tidine, Kakana Menuiti, when you work, ye, could no bene teach Maka Megi, Tia Ward Mamwanya to Twal, and all our radio, Kore, Kede Kore. 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
1: Dennis, to my time, Jal, you know why you keep doing it, Jal? Gini no nungola ngola do. But anyway, what for you may representing your Mekole district? Nama chimti tu olula wing radio. 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Oweo mi o mi meroko. Udong yin entia representing your Mekole district. Yin kono, eh? Chawa tia World Cup politi gale koni the closing chapter wako enula we radio. 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

0: 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Radio. 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

0: Wella medong better law, in line met shim a medong better law in Uganda. 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
3: 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Yeah!
1: Yeah! 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
0: 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Speak Sport!
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And then Ryan's senior secondary school be hosting team Meshi Maroons, a many football club, Kadon Kabaka, Kabaka, Bibirikar, actually Kabaka Kiabago Stadium, rather. And a team with Lume, Ryan's be jolly team Meshi Maroons. And then team with Lumeshi Corporates be to team Menu Meshi and Noah Girls Zana, Kadon to any team American FUFA Technical Center in Jero, Menu Gen Mate. Now the first round, Bibirikar Megiko, Menu in first week of January 2027. 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
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Now, full list of club of the year. 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

0: Nung big mabe loyo in network mabe loyo weng in Uganda. 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
0: Speak of fun sport. 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Welcome to Big King Ching Parajan, you're with your beach. Chawapa, me of Chawapa, we are chill meltiano. Big Sport.
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5: 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Chone Kombedi, e22bet.ug. Item Gumiki, 22-bet Virtual Sports. Idonati, itumukaname crush games, when you chobla wala ki 22-bet casino. Kitumukane, round monkey can meet to mini gumelano. For the coron, Chone Kombedi, we're going to e22bet.ug. Betting Romukelo Balepa Witch, Toriomu Pore. Petia Bojoma Maragi Pekara Pierario with a beach.
6: What did we make this weekend?
7: I absolutely loved it. I know we're going to go into the Arsenal-Chelsea game, but for me that was the highlight.
6: Yeah.
7: I thought the energy, the tempo, the speed, the counter-attacking of both teams. I think so far in the Premier League, not many people have sat back. Everyone's going for it. And I think that's been incredible.
6: Leroy?
8: Exactly the same. I think there's a lot more managers who just want to be on the front foot, not worried about how we're going to defend our box. We're going to see how we can attack. And that's making for some really entertaining football.
6: And like you mentioned, that game there, this is how the team's set up. Happy with both formations?
7: I mean, it's set up here. We're looking at Chelsea. The last opening couple of games under Alonso, he's been a back three.
9: Right, for the dual digitian, Kenego Kanama Chego Machar will make a tibotin and Watika Mete Botin, Puriki, Yuba Man me Speak Sports, Chawapa, Wachawapa, Wachel, and Noah Kelbotin, Locum to Matika Pianotin, Locum to Rotima Paul Piane, Timu Dilome. 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We are footy, we leave Maresca and footy but Chelsea. Enzo Maresca like very manager but team will Manchester City. It took Mamegi Matika Bianca to Ronegi team will FC Porto, Uberka Loco, Kilo Poglo Ranga, Macquarolo to Magitika Duchen, get on plan Mamege, you met to Enoni.
10: Again, I like more to be focused on the day by day. It's very complicated to think where we can be, you know, in February, March, April. In terms of expectation, for me the most important thing is to see that we are improving game after game, and then we see.
9: Meno la video la dita Enzo Maresca wa nigen gitika improving game by game and to matin nigen gibene ando nigi timu jami duju mamete wa jami no bebe piana wana mama dir val bot gibene petit and you 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to Timpa Middlesbrough Chawa Deck Bereki 45. Still the same hour. Team to Leighton Orient bit to team Bradford City and Sunderland bit to Timpa Al City Bene Chawa Deck 45. 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Then UEFA Champions League Chawa Chelsea 45 10. EK Athens beat team Melas linked, and then Chawachel 45 still team Club Bruges beat team Aston Villa menu team pa Unai Emery, and then Borussia Dortmund Chawangwe and Mediwo to team pa Villarreal to 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Take a one a man pay team with me Chills Man City Football Club. 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
3: 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One or two would draw to Mukarchan.
9: I know, get away.
3: Twin coy, Kerry,
9: who allow all of
3: you. Who look anent, yeah,
9: which are two.
3: So, Giovanni, I'm gonna attend and I'm at it. I win radio. I live me a real. Tie, Moba take a mirne from Monday to Thursday. Million a chill bought down a beach. I love a lot of tea in your pocket pocket tea and a chili can. It's a big dog of when you saw. Million a chill, mama meo bought down a bit from Chimbarja to Changwane. When we are here, Rio Chia Beach, we're going to jackpot Friday. Get a chill, Cherokee, half a million. 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Mero get a chairman of Miringe.
9: This star. A Rio,
3: a Deck,
9: a Boro,
3: Star,
9: a Chill,
3: Star,
9: a Rio, not Ash.
3: Well, me daga chill ngay jergo.
9: And not the way.
3: Daga chill daga ngay not do. Wek ngat ma po waj ba ba. At pe go donya ngat ma win ma ba, ngat ru win ma ba. Ani ra ma donya ne pian ka no pe serious.
9: Pe serious.
3: No yin pe be no so in the hour. But no ko de chill again. This star,
9: a Rio, a Dep, a Boro, star, a Chill, star, a Rio, not Ash. We are chanting upon Kumi, Pama.
3: She can deal Ash, she did him well.
9: Yes.
3: Yes.
9: Well, many men come to K2K. Very Michael Ateta, Tiga, you pepe to Roma, didn't get it to Roma Champions League, Tiga Bianchi, and Der Berano, Arsenal, Tiga Cherro Camaco, Timudillo, May Napoli, to Rome Benutek, Bada, many to Roma UEFA Champions League, while Timudillo, Manchester United, Benano Tiga Bianoca to Roma Pier Attack, Mada, Menuki Chiang Wan, to Rodontier, Runir, Wang, by the way. So, any Dul Madit, Michael Botin, you by my live commentary, Ernie Berano, Gitia Chulo Pier, or do you manure in Baby King to Roma, can Timudillo, May and Napoli, Jolo Tim. 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And then, Ngamo, Miro Chamba, Lunde Ho, Lawin Radio, and Ben again, Matie, Piani Balunde, Okikero, Ari Kane, Tie, Tiki Pasan, Madit, where Pierre Dewey, in Kilian Bape, Tika Le Bukare, Lemin Jamal, Giti Kenyo, Rodri Tie, Anto Rafina, Nye Petikas are facing Lawin Radio, Ikin Jomaki nominating again, Meno. A balloon de ho, I don't need Kitma Notia Katikadilla in video, a car, a key car, don't Anabinano, a Kitma Ininano, could never make it. Kidong, 2026 Club of the Year, Club Manamado to Roma Bay Loyal, a season May 2026, Arsenal, PSG, Bayern Munich, Bodo Klimt, and then Team Me Flamengo, a only clubs, a beach, Makichaki Karunyingi, Mukani Wang Madon Pay Winuni. No good to you, Germany Pocher Warma, better than Bodgi, he came to Rodino. So Arsenal, PSG, Bayern, Bodo, Ki Team de Domeneme Flamengo, Kiken, Ayengi, Tiela in Radio, a man, Ikin Team Maguturu, Matek, Mada, Ken and Bodo claim, Ubekin Team Mago, Manchester City, by the way. So Ganon Berukunoka Kare, a may be taking clubs of the year, a Kidmatikere, not Abero, Abero, Abera, Wana, Chela, Wana, Beach, and a Beach, and a Beach, not Rio, not Abuana Beach. A bero, a boro, a beach, a boro. Like video done, it all on your passport. Connecticut, do you star? A Rio, a Deca Boro, star, chill, star, Rio, not as we are known, chilling a little near Rio, Mara Captain, take a don't you and come in. Hello?
4: Hello?
9: Yes.
4: Hello?
9: A foil, I did Disney.
4: Why'd
9: you tell me? Yes, Regan. All right. 73 goals, Bila Dita, Mino Harry Kane. Hello.
4: Hello.
9: Yes.
4: How for you?
9: For Dita, Tinining.
4: Akima Bear.
9: Hmm.
4: Man Thomas Kialero.
9: Thomas Kialero.
4: Yes.
9: Yes, Thomas.
4: I didn't know Tamaica, but I did my part. I'm not going to be in nature.
9: Hmm.
4: Number two. Kiero Men Coach of the Year. The Mohamano Carter, no season, Mano too.
9: Hmm.
4: He bought a man named Miguel Arteta, me Arsenal, who he named Matar Mada.
9: For Tama Megi Tamo Chenyamara, Wako and Ann Ketna Jamma Bogar. Okay.
4: All right.
9: Okay. Yanong Chim Mukane, keep voting. Hello. Yes.
11: Afoy.
9: Ah,
11: in the room. And I'm where I came. Yeah.
9: Hmm. For Nerma Megi, Anong Chimu Canadon Gedeka Pa, we chel, and not Jau Parachel Turam. Hello. Oh, sorry, Renyaman, and don't at Mukana, line Chim. Hello.
12: Hello.
9: Hey.
12: Please, Pump.
9: Yes.
12: Afoy
9: Matan. Afoy Matan.
12: Adima.
9: All right, is he looking at?
12: It's like Dennis Spice.
9: Dennis.
12: Yes, I think I'm a team, my sister can already lawyer.
9: Man City lawyer, lawyer, Tinny.
12: Yes.
9: Okay.
12: This time I'm not a mere man again. I'm making a million man. Actually, the team is a long time. I was going to be a young player this season. Then, I'm a football coach. I tell you, I'm going to ask you to get a chance to win the Champions League. At within last 2 years, you know, opinion this year you wouldn't want to have each other. You know, me heart, you know.
9: Mm.
12: Then the best club in the of the year still an Arsenal. Long term get it. I don't know how to fight it. Then, you know,
9: Hello.
13: Hello.
9: Yes.
13: For you.
9: For you. For you.
13: Marban Kenny and Dapa.
9: Marban Kenny.
13: Yeah.
9: Hmm.
13: How is your name? I'm going to go now. I heard both calls. Calls. Up here.
9: Hmm.
13: And now, that way, I'm going to go to the house.
9: Hurricane.
13: Hurricane. Hurricane. Hurricane. Hurricane. Hurricane. Hurricane. 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Hurricane. Hurricane. Hurricane. Hurricane. Hurricane. Hurricane. Hurricane. Hurricane. 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

0: 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Hello.
1: Hello.
0: Yes.
1: Anything of the bank to egg salaba.
0: Can you tell me that?
1: I think my bear.
0: A fire.
1: 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Any coach of the year?
0: I'm going to go to the Rodri. 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
1: 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We're a bit manier. Ichawani kikomen.

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1: 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No, enjoying when it level Malamala, Tira Tira. Otherwise, we're done, Ki, Dakira Bit, Ki, and we're done, Tikum Chow Power, Chelki Nuchu, Football Ticket, Chiratiki, you may. My note in the hot 5 at 5 in number 1 champion chill.

0: 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Meno get mano tikere lawin radio. Waka duk chen kenge we manoti number dek wano number rio gamu chim ki botin we repaint the bonus to a pegu layan station man speaker
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Menno Kiloni for Cello in Radio Katikabot R. Kelly featuring Cassidy. We're in an ing elpoy. We again a jail hotel, hotel, hotel. Ticket to at number to the odd five at five Lowin Radio, Lock Me Hotel. O boy, we come jamma mo Lowin Radio, Nemo Achel, and we win your Dana Wajan Mono win your court, me at Mada, court catcher, no cases, but case Mokamano Dana, Cherokee, or court, Yomu Junior, don't benefit. Now you're quite a worry and Bennett Kinney Kongdong. If it's here, win your court, or get a name, young go get my court, Jimmy Kerry. Now, Langol Kobo, don't your court, net tap Lowin Radio. 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
0: We hope Betty Pierre Boru ya bungwan. 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

Renew got the boats of best yellow in radio Kiloni bit game ticket to get number chill minute on 5 by 5 foot 20 may be to get one job me a chill now in radio nano ben a minute low mera amoni Richard Nyego why need take a look what here team menuki Congo down by our chatual ben a mod board down or do you know can keep gum

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0: 6 PM kombedi chawa pa wiario me utiano kipiera bor wiabungu Antonia Beach Speak Farmer lakelia ye magamaga Skills Institute kaponye menongo barachi kika nongo barachi me ponye.
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3: BBC News with Moira Alderson. The British Foreign Secretary, Ed Miliband, has announced a ban on goods produced in Israeli settlements in the occupied West Bank. Mr. Miliband said that his commitment to the two-state solution had led him to a deep sense of shame about what's been happening in Palestine.
4: Today I announce that the official view of the British government is that the occupation is unlawful. Yeah. Because of Israel's entrenchment of its control, its intention to extend permanent sovereignty, and its expansionist agenda via illegal settlements. Madam Deputy Speaker, our position is not just an overdue statement of reality. The government believes the unlawfulness of the occupation should be reflected in the economic relationships we choose to have with the occupied territories.
3: Mr. Miliband also said France, Canada and 10 other countries would ban the import of goods from the settlement. The British ban will also include action against companies and individuals that provide financing or real estate for settlement expansion. Here's our senior political correspondent, Henry Zeffman.
5: A couple of things that I think weren't necessarily expected. A new ban on arms licenses that, quote, materially contribute to the occupation. He also said, this I think a very important moment, the UK government agrees that there is ethnic cleansing of Palestinians in areas of the West Bank. And it's designed as a clear statement from the UK government of why it is taking this very significant action today.
3: In response to Britain's decision, the Israeli Foreign Minister, Gideon Saar, has said Israel is shutting down the UK consulate in Jerusalem and expelling British representatives from the International Gaza Support Centre, among other measures.
6: Today, with the agreement of Prime Minister Netanyahu, I decided on a series of Israeli countermeasures in response to the series of new sanctions announced today by the British Foreign Secretary of the Labour government, and following a series of anti-Israel decisions by the Labour government. The accusations made today by the Foreign Secretary in the British Parliament were outrageous lies.
3: Mr. Saar said Mr. Miliband's statement amounted to a blatant interference in Israel's upcoming election. Speaking just before the move was announced, President Isaac Herzog said London's decision would fall on the wrong side of history. The Palestinian authorities welcomed the move as an important step towards confronting Israel's violations against the Palestinian people. In other news, the Houthis in Yemen say Saudi warplanes have carried out airstrikes there in retaliation for missile and drone attacks conducted earlier by the Iranian-backed rebels. Riyadh says dozens of people were wounded as a number of locations were hit, including King Khalid Military Air Base. World news from the BBC. A study of hundreds of thousands of 15-year-olds across more than 90 countries has recorded the lowest ever average levels of performance in science, reading and mathematics. The OECD's report found reading scores saw a particularly steep fall over the past 3 years. The researchers said it was troubling that there had been a decline in the skills that mattered most in the age of AI, such as critical thinking. Reports from North Kordofan State in Sudan say at least 11 people have been killed in a drone attack on the army-controlled town of Rawaba. The projectile struck a crowded courtyard in a court complex. Medics say it was an attack by the paramilitary Rapid Support Forces, though there's been no independent confirmation. The drone strike came as international diplomats were expected in the Sudanese capital Khartoum for consultations aimed at ending the civil war. Cluster munitions killed or injured more than 1,000 people worldwide in 2025, with most victims recorded in Ukraine. A report by the Cluster Munition Coalition found that civilians accounted for the vast majority of casualties, two-fifths of whom were children. This is the third highest annual toll on record. Kenya's granted undocumented migrants living in the country a 90-day grace period to regularise their immigration status. President William Ruto has ordered the closure of small businesses operated by foreign nationals, saying that work should be left to Kenyans only. Thomas Mkwana reports.
7: Following that declaration, hundreds of immigrants, notably from neighboring Burundi, flocked to the embassy yesterday to process their travel documents. The Kenyan government says the measures are meant to protect economic opportunities for its citizens, warning against any attacks on foreign nationals and their businesses. Kenya hosts nearly 865,000 refugees and asylum seekers, according to data from the United Nations High Commissioner for Refugees.
3: That's the latest. BBC News.
2: Hello there and welcome to Focus on Africa. I am Nkechi Obonna in Lagos, Nigeria. Fear and anxiety have gripped some foreign nationals who own businesses in Kenya following a 90-day directive by the government to regularize their immigration status, work permits, and business licenses. What's behind the directive and how feasible is it?
8: There was a directive by the president that between Parliament and the Ministry of Investment, Trade and Industry, which I had, to look into the issue of foreign citizens who are in the country and engaging in business or work, while their permits did not allow that. So this was basically a compliance issue because the existence of visas with designated categories is not a new thing.
2: And in Sudan, Mohamed Jamal, a photographer who fled the conflict in El Fasher, has switched from documenting the war in his country to documenting weddings and joyous moments amidst the displacement suffered in many parts. What does his lens mean to the couples and families captured?
9: The most important thing for me in taking these photos is preserving the memory of the community. People outside might think that the war has stopped, but it's still going on. Life keeps going.
2: It's Tuesday, September 8th. We start in Kenya, where the government has given foreign nationals running small-scale businesses 90 days to regularize their immigration status, work permits, and business licenses. In a statement, State House spokesperson Hussein Mohammed said the exercise will be coordinated with the embassies of affected nationals. Many foreigners who have built their livelihoods in Kenya say this new directive has caused anxiety, with some of them opting to close their businesses.
10: It's affecting us a lot as a community, as a businessman around Jamhuri area especially. By now, just people that are afraid, they are frustrated, and they obligated to close a business today because of some goons. They are planned to come and rob the businesses and broke. And we got into a life threatening from the goons.
11: This is really hard on me. I have a Burundian husband. He has left me with 5 children. He fled after the president's announcement. Now I have to do small jobs to feed my children. I don't know who will help me.
12: We have coexisted well with our Burundian and Ugandan friends. Well, there has been no problem working with them then. Everyone does his own business without any conflict. Why are they being forced out now?
13: I came here to seek document for going home, but we don't prepare to go home. Even if I have something to sell, there is no customers to sell for now. I have a kid, but I have been told I can't travel without paper and my babies.
2: While issuing the directive last week, Kenyan President William Ruto said jobs by local traders and hawkers need to be protected.
14: It cannot be that a person comes from China or elsewhere to be a hawker or open a small shop. We have not improved investor confidence for hawkers to come to Kenya. This is only for investors.
2: Kenya's trade ministry later clarified that the order targeted foreign nationals operating businesses without work permits. Here is the Kenya Cabinet Secretary of Investment, Trade and Industry, Lee Kinyanjui.
8: There was a directive by the president that between Parliament and the Ministry of Investment, Trade and Industry, which I had, to look into the issue of foreign citizens were in the country and engaging in business or work, while their permits did not allow that. So this was basically a compliance issue, because the existence of visas for the designated categories is not a new thing. But there was also a feeling that there was a need for us to create greater clarity, and therefore working with Parliament, we'll be trying to look at how this can be done. But having said that, it is important to note that Kenya has also signed specific agreements, including the East Africa Community, where there's a provision for free movement of goods and persons. And therefore, citizens within the East Africa Community have an opportunity to work and do business in Kenya as long as they adhere to the visa requirements upon application. Other nationals from out of the East African Community can also do business and also work here, subject to them getting the requisite documentation for that purpose. But it is important to say that Kenya is guided by the rule of law, we respect the constitution, and everything will be done within the precincts of the constitution.
2: Despite the announcements, there were no visible signs of enforcement in Nairobi on Monday. The government has also warned against harassment or intimidation of foreign nationals. Migrants from the region have been working in barbershops and salons, construction, operating motorbike taxis and street vending. For years, some local traders have complained they have been squeezed out of the market by foreign competitors with greater access to capital. For them, this is a long-awaited intervention.
15: We used to offload trucks of goods for 2,000 Kenya shillings. But since they came, the Burundians only take 1,000 shillings.
2: So what does all of this crackdown mean for foreigners and Kenyans? I spoke to Kwame Owino, the head of the Institute of Economic Affairs in Kenya.
16: Well, yes, the announcement was reported sometime last week. And I think early today, we've seen Kenyans reacting. I mean, a small number, but basically consequences are serious, reacting to that by trying to flush out foreigners. Some Kenyans read it as a signal to show hostility towards people mostly from Central Africa who've been in Kenya, Burundians, a few Rwandans, and maybe some Congolese. I don't know that this should be an excuse, but I think part of it has been that fact that economic policy, Kenyans call it cost of living, but I just think incomes haven't been growing. And when incomes don't grow, obviously, sometimes blaming the foreigner becomes a good excuse. And I don't know that that's what the president intended, but his word has been chosen to validate feelings of hostility that some Kenyans may have towards foreigners. And that's a bad effect.
2: But what does this mean for Kenya's small-scale traders?
16: I don't know that it has any meaning, to be honest. It will not have any consequence. But just basically the fact that they're just lashing out at vulnerable people, they're foreigners, it's easy for anybody who's feeling frustrated, either because your business isn't working or for whatever other reasons, people who might have concern about the fact that public policy and economic policy in general has not, quote-unquote, generated sufficient income, growth in their income, and a tough environment in general in Kenya, saw that as a signal to blame foreigners for taking jobs or raising competition for domestic people, coming from the economic nationalism, which is the view that, look, Kenyan economy, it's a bad argument, but the view that Kenyan economy should be dominated by small-scale enterprises from Kenya. So that's the effect. So I think it's bad timing, terrible phrasing, coming up with the fact that there's been real, real, real economic pressure on Kenyan households generally, not just small businesses, but everybody seems to feel it. And it's something that with forethought the president could have foreseen, but its consequences are not good.
2: Right. But if you do not see how this could play any role, you know, concern Kenyan small traders, what about the foreigners who are being targeted?
16: You can see, I mean, many of them are going to embassies trying to get their way out. It's just they're detecting, of course, it might be a minority, but they're detecting hostility from Kenyans. And for that reason, their lives, some of them are interpreting this as their lives in danger. And a minority, especially if they are foreigners, would suffer the consequences badly. So definitely for a foreigner, it's a risk to life, to their property, and perhaps sometimes to their families, because some of them might have them here. But I don't think that even if Kenya flashed out all of them, assuming, and you know, the point here is not whether they're here legally or not. There are laws within East Africa which allow for an application, a formal process for most of them to be here. So right now, it doesn't seem to be as if anybody's making that distinction. So even if all of them, and I don't think there's as many as is being claimed, even if all of them went out, it's not going to ease the job problem in Kenya or even make businesses suddenly more successful.
13: Kwame, I have also seen a few social media videos that allege Burundians, especially trooping to the embassy of Burundi in Kenya. What do you think this could have implications when it comes to diplomatic relations between Kenya and the countries of these persons who have been targeted?
16: Well, I think the first thing he says is it lies ill in the mouth of Kenyan policymakers to say that we support East African community integration, because I think that these Burundians are part of the East African community. So the first thing it undermines is it places pressure on Kenyans to justify that, really, is this policy that we actually believe in? Do East African community institutions really matter? Because this is not the way it should be handled, regardless of the fact that it's also a violation of Kenyan law to begin with. That's just starting with that. And I think it blows the myth of Pan-Africanism as having any meaning, right? So that it's whenever it's politically convenient, then these people could be not just targeted in this way, but that those rules mean that people don't feel secure, regardless of what rules exist in the books.
13: Do you see this becoming a case of South Africa?
16: No, I don't think it'll go that far. Because as you've seen as well, Kenyans thinking about it, saying, look, this was bad phrasing. It comes in a week in which, of course, FAST presents rules about, presents statements, utterances about private farm from India, and then obviously from the domestic environment. Everybody is clear that these are not policy choices that the Kenyan courts would support. But I haven't seen people walking around with weapons in a systematic way and with the government being completely unresponsive and coming off late of it. So I don't think it'll go that far, because you can see pushbacks from many Kenyans as well, and people are calling national institutions to respond to it. So I don't think it will go that far. But also the fact that in Kenya, it's mostly these incidents that have only taken place in Nairobi. The spread of East Africans throughout the country is a little bit more. So yes, let's hope that this response is effective in helping the Kenyan state to take its responsibilities here a little more seriously and act.
13: Many thanks to Kwame Owino, CEO, Institute of Economic Affairs in Kenya. This is Focus on Africa from the BBC World Service. For the last 3 years, we have been covering the ongoing civil war in Sudan, from mass displacement of people to the use of sophisticated weapons used in the attacks. But today, we're looking at something different. How people are freezing joy despite the conflict. Capturing those moments is Mohamed Jamal, a photographer from Darfur, who was forced to flee the violence in El Fasher. He now lives in a camp in Tawila, which is home to thousands of people displaced by the conflict. For years, Mohamed documented Sudan's wars, capturing images of displacement, loss, and survival. But now, he's pointing his camera at something very different. Weddings, families, and communities coming together to celebrate some of life's happiest moments. Our reporter, Mohamed Zakaria, spoke to him about his photographs and why capturing joy has become so important to him. He began by telling me about his conversation with Mohamed Jamal and his work.
17: The weddings are one of the few moments where people celebrating life despite war. Most of the images coming from Sudan right now showing the destruction and hunger and displacement.
18: I am Mohamed Jamal Jibril from North Darfur State, El Fasher. I work as a photojournalist here in Tawila. Tawila is an internally displaced persons camp. Right now, we are living in the middle of a war.
17: But the work of Mohamed Jamal also should tell us another part of the story, like people celebrating moments of dignity and joy and hope. It reminds us that people continue to dream and love and build families even in the hardest time.
18: The war started out of nowhere. No one expected it. El Fasher became one of the cities that was caught in the line of fire. I thought, what do I do? I have to get out of the city. I was being threatened personally, too, because I was filming. When I came to Tawila, they were receiving people coming from El Fasher in very large numbers. I found people forced to eat animal feed. There was no relief aid. So I thought, how can I help these people? How can I get the voices of all these people out to the world? So I chose photojournalism, so that I could shine a light on the perspective of the community we come from.
19: Could you tell us about the emotions of the faces we would see in his pictures?
17: It's like full of contrast. You will see the happiness mixed with like sad and execution, and people like happy also in the same time, but also feel deep inside, feeling lost. Many families have lost loved ones and lost homes and their dreams. But also within, they choose to smile and choose to love and choose to merit in this time.
18: Here in Tawila, I have photographed a lot of weddings. The thing that I always see through the photographs is that there's something broken in this generation. Everyone in the camp is a victim of the war. There are feelings that show up during weddings, not exactly sadness and aren't exactly joy either. People are living with something deeper than the sadness itself.
17: So we'll see all these kind of feelings, feeling of loss and also the feeling of happiness for the starting a new life and start to building a family.
19: Mm. Now talk to us about what his camera reveals about life there that might otherwise may have gone unnoticed even with the naked eye.
17: After you being displaced, like many people in the camps, at lost their lives, their ones, their families, and the people in the camp becoming neighbors. And over time, they also become like a one family, and they know each other. And the daily life in the camp, they start to make a very, very strong relationship. It's grow in this place built around survivor, and they choosing to marry was the war also in this time saying another things. The war killed the people, but they choose to marry, and they decide to start to each other and build a new future for them.
18: Any place you go now, there's a sense that life is coming back. There are more weddings and more romantic relationships happening. People want to live and enjoy their lives.
19: Speaking of relationships, you followed Muhammad Jamal to a couple's wedding. Tell us about this couple and how exactly did they meet? What's their love story?
17: Yes, they are like coming from each parties. The one come from El Fasher and the bride also come from Zalingi, and they was studying the university together before the war, and after the war they meet again in the refugee camp in Tawila, and they decide to marry and to start a new life together in this camp.
19: Right. And for many couples, a wedding is a family celebration, right? How different is that experience for couples marrying in a displacement camp?
17: For the Sudanese community, weddings is very, very a big thing. That's all the family gathering together and celebrating together. And this like makes a difference right now in the wartime. While the Sudanese family members like scattered in the different cities inside Al Fasher and become refugee outside Sudan. So right now the ceremonies and the parties, it not been big like before the war. And many of the family member, they can't come and celebrating with this wedding. And this is really, really sad things. But the good things also, Sudanese community everywhere, they have sense of community. In every part of the Sudan, they feel like they are brothers. We saw that in this film. The people come from all around the camp to celebrate with the couples. Even like some of them, they don't know the couples before. Just hear that they are wedding from among the IDBs in the camp. So they just come, all of them, to enjoy and to celebrate with them.
18: At first, we weren't doing wedding parties or wedding events because people were coming from the war and they were completely trained. No one was even thinking about getting married. They wanted to rest their ears to get a break from the gunfire. Starting around 2024 and towards the end of 2025, there started to be this wave of weddings, and I began to feel like life was starting to come back to Tawila.
19: Now, paint a picture for us of the wedding day. What would viewers see on a typical wedding day, from the preparations to the ceremony and the celebrations afterwards?
17: The day begins early inside the camp. Friends and relatives prepare the bride, and the children run between tents while neighbors bring chairs and food to share with each other and also to decorate the area. And they made the decoration from whatever the materials they have. And the guests arrive and they start singing and clapping and dancing.
9: The atmosphere is always filled with excitement in the community. Women start ululating, people beat the drums. In the neighborhood, they call it beating the daluka. The most important thing for me in taking these photos is preserving the memory of the community. People outside might think that the war has stopped, but it's still going on. Life keeps going. And no matter how many deaths there are, no matter how many injuries happen, people still go on living.
17: It's like the ceremony itself, it's a simple but deeply emotional. After people celebrate together, sharing meals, taking photographs and enjoying a few hours, while also the reality of war is still fit into the background. But for a short time, the camp feels like a place, not place for displacement, and just like more like a community celebrating a new beginning of life.
19: Was there a moment during filming that completely changed the way you think about love, about resilience, or life during conflict in general?
17: The people like smiling and laughing in this very, very hard time. They told us that moment changed how I think about resilience. When I saw that people dancing and celebrating the resilience of the Sudanese community. And the love is also not like Earth's hard dish around them. I realize resilience is not like pretending suffering doesn't exist, but it's like choosing to live and choosing to build a future.
19: Many thanks to Mohammed Zakaria, reporting from Sudan. And that's it on Focus on Africa today. We would love to hear from you. Please send us questions you'd like us to ask Nigeria's youngest parliamentarian, 30-year-old Rukayat Shitu, who we'll be speaking to for our upcoming visual episode on female leadership in Nigeria. And if you'd like to give us feedback on the program or suggest stories we should cover, you can catch us via email on focusonafrica@bbc.co.uk. You can also send us a message on WhatsApp. The number is +254 791 269 243. And you can get in touch with me on social media at I am Nkechi Nna, and that's with double N. Now, this episode was produced by Twine in Nairobi, with Blessing Aderogba being the senior journalist in charge. David Kinyonjui is our technical producer, and our editors are Rada Othiambo and Mariam Abdallah. I am Nkechi Ogbonna, and I'll speak to you again soon.
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21: Ah, ole boy, I don't know what a penny le.
20: Oh, oh, money, do you make a channel? Kitty, kebet, Jody, do you vum, vum, vum?
21: Yeah!
20: You know! You
21: know! Kebet, the hot imutian marione. 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
1: 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Okay, keep Pierre Bichel, we are here in radio, 078, kadung 62, 500,000, half million,
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3: 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Okay? 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
1: hello Captain K.
0: Yes.
1: Not
0: for you, Woodma.
1: I tell my dad, not what I did.
0: Maranga, he quit it.
1: And it is not here. The conspiracy master, I can't pay the job.
0: Why you tell my damning order?
1: I tell my dad, the poor little tear, my dad is just a damn in the name, the poor of a mere bank of Perry.
0: Speak up, Emilio.
2: Hello?
0: Hey, dear.
2: Man,
0: Gani?
2: You're
0: a priest, I'm a priest. You're a priest.
2: Very
0: good. Why are you a damn?
2: Wait, I'm a damn.
0: Okay, why are you Hello. It is.
1: Johnny Kichobo.
0: Hello, speak FM.
1: Chama dam,
0: man, captain. I'll
1: be chama in it.
0: Baragado.
1: I'll be locking David in your quarter.
0: Aye, David, you sit in your quarter, guy. Speak FM, hello.
3: Hello.
0: Hey, okay. 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
3: Iti Pajadon Richard.
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3: La poe. 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
0: Speak FM, hello, yes.
4: How are you,
0: man? Gani? 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
4: Dumu kinan getiana.
0: Yeah, I don't know.
4: Yeah, I don't know.

0: Season man po big geek. 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
1: Radio for the twelve win radio do chen in the core core get mano what tika to make it and no any mono tika win ya bora bung went on a beat speak farmer one ma piggy come out of Uganda near Captain 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
3: Wait a minute. I never married Mrs. Mo.
4: Look at all in me, Jack Bill, buy a make a box, no call, go, Chimo. 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
3: Ah,
4: you never look at pretty and young.
3: Revive. Engi yo area Nancy again very yen mi arko ngwa lim.
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0: 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Abumwen, Abumwen. 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
2: It's 8 p.m. Kombedi itawario mautiano ki Piera Boru ya bungwe Antonia Beach. 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
3: It's a big day for the people of Uganda, but I'm taking the lead in making that statement.
4: Government is sending money, and this program is demand-driven, and people are now fearing to get this money.
5: 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And normally we have been working on guesswork.
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7: Gulu leaders rally residents to embrace mediation amid rising land disputes. Museveni mourns death of Tanzania President Samia's husband.

0: and at least two have killed after Russia resumed airstrikes on Ukrainian capital. I am Agueng Liz with the latest news. The Deputy Resident District Commission of Gulu District, Mr. James Sakos Masukidi, has urged local residents to prioritize out-of-court mediation to resolve lingering land wrangles across the district, warning against taking the law into their own hands. Mr. Okidi made the remarks over the weekend during a community mediation exercise in Kinene Central A Village, Lakwela Parish, Omel Sub-County. The intervention was convened to address a complex land conflict involving two local families and five land buyers. Addressing the conflicting parties, the Deputy Resident District Commissioner noted that both families claimed to hold land titles for the contested property. He explained that having formal documentation will assist technical experts in verifying the rightful owners, emphasizing that authentic land titles cannot be forged. Echoing the call for peaceful resolution, Gulu District Chairperson Honorable Ball attributed the escalating land sales and conflicts in the broader sub-region to widespread poverty and individual greed among family members. Honorable Ball discouraged parties from rushing to court, advocating instead for alternative dispute resolution rooted in community truth-telling. He appealed to long-term community members and traditional elders to speak truthfully about historical land boundaries and ownership. Geoffrey Anywa, the speaker of Kekwaro Paicho, which oversees Paicho, Umel, and Onyama sub-counties, commended the Deputy Resident District Commissioner and district officials for stepping in to mediate the dispute. Mr. Anywa affirmed that mediation remains the most effective path toward lasting peace. However, he castigated the certain local council officials for fueling land conflicts and urged the district leadership to conduct targeted training for LCs to ensure impartial governance. The Paramount Chief of Law Engineer Dr. Moses Michael Odonkune has called on his subjects to revive traditional rainmaking rituals as the region grapples with a prolonged dry spell. Speaking at his palace in Senior Quarters, Lira City, during a meeting with the Lao musicians, Odonkune urged the community to sing and dance for rain, saying the practice was common among elders in the past. He recalled that whenever elders gathered to perform traditional dances during periods of drought, rain would often follow shortly afterwards. The Paramount Chief appealed to religious leaders not to misinterpret or condemn the initiative, clarifying that the revival is not intended to promote superstition, but to transpassive allow culture and educate younger generations about their heritage. The call comes at a time when farmers across Lao and northern part of Uganda are facing worsening food insecurity after weeks of scorching temperatures and unpredictable rainfall disrupted the second planting. Beyond the rain rituals, he urged musicians to use their talent to promote reconciliation and tackle social ills. He tasked artists to compose songs against domestic violence and divorce, which he said remain widespread in Lao. International news, President Museveni has expressed condolences to Tanzanian President Samia Suluhu Hassan following the death of her husband, Afid Amir Hassan. Amir died yesterday at about 8 a.m. while receiving treatment for a heart condition at Emilio Mzena Memorial Hospital in Zanzibar. He was buried later the same day in Kizimkazi in Zanzibar South Unguja region in accordance with Islamic funeral traditions. Following news of the death, Museveni sent a condolence message to President Samia, describing it, the loss of her husband, as painful. On behalf of the people of Uganda, his family and himself, Museveni extended condolences to Samia, her family and the people of Tanzania. Museveni described Amir's death as a major loss to Samia and prayed for the family during mourning period. 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From the African news, Kenya says it will register undocumented Burundians and other East Africans living in the country following days of anxiety over President William Ruto's directive targeting foreigners in small-scale businesses. Yesterday, hundreds of Burundians scrambled to process travel documents amid uncertainty over whether they could remain in Kenya. Charles Owino, the Kenyan government spokesperson, has now said that those without proper documents should register through their embassies or high commissions as the authorities work with the diplomatic missions to regularize their status. Ruto had set Monday as the deadline for foreigners operating small-scale businesses to cease work. The directive came after the Trade Ministry said that some foreigners exploit visa rules to work without the required permits. From the international news, at least two people have been killed after Russia resumed airstrikes on the Ukrainian capital of Kyiv. Early today, officials said the attack came after both countries agreed to air strikes on each other's capitals for 3 days while U.S. Donald Trump's top envoys visited Moscow and Kyiv. Ukrainian President Volodymyr Zelensky said yesterday that he expected the war to continue into the winter following talks with Steve Witkoff and Jared Kushner, their first visit to Ukraine since Russia's full-scale invasion. Air raid alerts warned civilians to seek shelter as Russian forces launched drone strikes on Kyiv early on Tuesday, authorities said.
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0: Agriculture, Animal Industry and Fisheries Minister Frank Tumwabaze has clarified that farmers will only pay the approved cost of the vaccine dose administered to their animals as government intensifies efforts to control foot and mouth disease across the country. Tumwabaze said the farmers do not pay for vaccination services or the broader cost of running the National Foot and Mouth Disease Control Program. Under the ongoing cost recovery arrangement, farmers contribute shillings 8,000 per cow or pig and 4,000 per goat or sheep per vaccination cycle. The funds go into a revolving account to replenish vaccine stocks and help ensure a steady supply for the mandatory 6-month vaccination schedule. The minister also stressed the importance of vaccination for livestock movement and market access, saying no cow, goat, pig, or sheep will be sold without proof of vaccination.

0: That was the news. 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
1: Right of 412 Lowing Radio 412 La Mera Liza Gwenga Mekwanya 1K Lawangea Ile Mono Mano Karba Monya Dakega Pa Kati Kumchaba Rio Miku Tieno Nyanwa Tieno Kati Kicha Manager Doctor Nakanana Waini Bidani Kakanyi
2: 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Choa pull a manadua will give Yamotia Guayama take till when you radio. 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
1: Dorgu, Fernandez, Dorgu, Fernandez, Dorgu again. Patrick Dorgu! 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
2: 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Gala.
3: Were at the club last season, so even though they made, 18 signings, 6 on deadline day, he's got a lot of shiny new toys there to play with. Is that going to be the key for him, as Michael says, is when and where he bloods them?
2: Well, meru bene soccer special tika going on kumbeti. Ma bene beri kar meru pi kita stories no tika kar. Kere pole soccer special ti one of the dedicated program ilobo UK. Ma kono gemara discussing fixtures ma tika bino kidong weekend sports. 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I platform pa DFL win radio kama tika chwale pe friendly match. Man kono Acholi Football Coaches Association. 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A team man makinoni The Legends Corporate Club giti one of the teams ma ginonge best kono YB yale la win radio. 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
4: also we're considering all the other aspects when it's the next match how the lads feeling physically and mentally so I always listen to them as well and therefore we made the decision for the starting 11 today.
5: It is a game that the fans and the players to some degree can savour though against Premier League opposition. Is the pressure off slightly, do you feel that they can maybe go and express themselves and enjoy this one?
6: Yeah, I don't think there's any pressure on us in the game itself, you know what I mean? I think every game you go into you put natural pressure on yourself because you want to win, you want to compete, you want to do well. But I've got more things to juggle than just this cup tie at the moment, you know, and that's it's important for the club. So, yeah, we'll obviously go out, we'll give it our best shot. And more importantly, we want to be competitive in the game and we'll see where that takes us.
5: And I'm sure you're aware of the proud history Newcastle have in this competition as well. You'll want to go far in it.
4: Of course, we want to come for sure around further, but we are also aware that we're facing an opponent who want to have the same approach. We need to be there from the first minute. As soon as the referee is whistling, we need to show the physicality, definitely here on their ground. But if we can handle that, then I'm optimistic that we have a good result.
2: Well, Merkita coach pa Newcastle United, get to be a locker, get a coach, me may wall, get it to Tien Mikaribo a couple of injury, Konicha Mo Berg Car Mikwani, line up car, corner foot, what can 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genepinan ma bear, Ral Camino Berni, Black Powers Lawin Radio, gen kon gite a matching on. Gitika maintaining perfect record ma megi mago don yukere, e Uganda Premier League Lawin Radio. Black Powers gen kon go maintaining that perfect start, mid 2026 to 2027. Season inge gen kono no we and ma deke. 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Wego mi maximum point but Black Powers the win radio. 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

0: Wella medong better law, a line met shim a medong better law in Uganda. 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
1: 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Sports Gala.
2: Toku Fernandez. 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Patrick Toku. Oh, he has hit a belter.
1: Live commentary. King H. Mapol. Likum Toku Mapapa. Sports Gala.
2: Chossa. Eberechese.
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0: 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What do go chilling ali mir mir yopa game? 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Lawin radio. Kama benum, before mawa crossing michi arkanayano, kira tu gotika bino kere ilabolaya, ke ye kongwe wa win, man coach pa Black Powers. Kama enu logo, piti anema chain, after Black Powers no away win, ma megila win radio, ulogo ket man.
1: I want to thank the lads for the spirited performance today. The result was a result of commitment, teamwork, and the belief to impose our style on the opponent from the first whistle until the last moment. We dominated the game. We were aggressive after losing possession, and we played well defensively. That helped us get the ball, dominate, and attack to score the goals we wanted. We are just disappointed that we conceded a goal in our first away game, but all in all, we got a very good performance and the result. We managed to keep ourselves on top of the game from the start to finish. Now our focus returns as we prepare for a very, very tricky and important fixture against Bull, the team that is performing at its best right now. But we just need to focus and prepare. Yeah, but we want to thank our fans that have fully motivated us as we prepared for this game, and the management for all the support they have given to us. My name is Gera Simon Peter, head coach Black Power.
0: Yes, my name is Simon Peter, head coach for Black Powers. Kama eno logo mafot, mabete tuali kum tugugi magubere kar mi loyene ikum maroons. The win radio. Well, what you win? Benekongo crossing Vachere UK. Kama Nuno Esperato, coach by West Ham United. Take a look. Geno get a championship, but tin gitugu bene. Tuguman mi a league cup in England, Carabao Cup.
2: Yes, but still improvement, so another chance to do it.
3: What sort of opponents will Bolton be tonight, given that they lost 4-0 at the weekend?
2: But they are a good team, and you know they're always going to react, so we expect a tough match.
3: You played Saturday, you play tonight, you play again on Friday night. Yeah. Does that come into your thinking with your team selection, 4 changes tonight?
2: Yeah, and players that came in the game and score, they are committed, motivated, at the same time a chance for players to come from the bench, having more options. It's all about trying to manage the best way possible squad.
3: A tough test against West Ham. What have you got to do well tonight?
4: All aspects of the game. Obviously, we're playing against the top team with individual quality and obviously really well organised, and but in good form at the moment. So we have to make sure we have a complete performance. You know, we still need to try and be brave, try and be positive, and try and attack West Ham as much as we possibly can. But also make sure that we're not capable of making stupid errors, because that's what cost us on Saturday, individual mistakes, and that give Millwall the advantage. So we need to make sure that we're tidy, we concentrate for the whole game, because you know, with the level of play that we're coming up against, if we don't, we'll get punished.
5: And that kicks off at 8 o'clock, Sky Sports Football. Just over 5 minutes to go till they get underway at St Mary's. Southampton, who were held to a draw at Lincoln on Saturday, face the early leaders, Swansea, who've made their best start to a season for 7 years and haven't conceded a goal since the opening day. Let's hear from both managers now, starting with Tonda Eckert.
6: Tonda, another league game coming thick and fast, this time against the current league leaders. What has been your emphasis in training, knowing how good they are looking defensively and how good you're looking going forward?
7: not too many training sessions at the moment. Yeah, we prepared game yesterday. We always do set pieces on a day, so we had a light session this morning going into the game. I think they started very well, and credit to what they've done over the summer. I think they've been very consistent also towards the end of last season, getting better and better, and definitely a team with lots of intensity, and we need to be ready to run today.
6: Vito, it's been a great start to the season, sitting top of the league, only conceded one goal. You've had players that have come in that have made an immediate impact. What's been the key to the success so far?
8: Yeah, good start. Doesn't mean a lot, but means that we are trying to do the best we can on the moment, and I think that's part of it. I think the commitment, the passion, the desire, and the understanding that more than anything, we need to be a team who plays
0: well. 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Champions League.

0: man, the returns of Champions League. The win radio coming season. Mukarni team pa PSG and go be rotaya. Go Arsenal a penalty shootout. Naka go win away any wigipo. The win radio ma bet to twal a final. Muti me season. A wangi final me Champions League. Obo team make City me Spain. 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Iba Real Madrid. Iba Santiago Bernabeu. The win radio. 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Ki Inter. 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But Inter Milan, on the radio. Augusto, Beneti, Kadong, Lautaro Martinez, Ginki, Turam. 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Both team, pa Inter Milan, referee, Oliver, Maaki, Lowo England. Any team te referee, ito, I Champions League fixtures, in Yano Radio. Katon kono, Jomati Yawono, Mabene Giti, Mokene Guno, Red Card. Both team, pa Inter Milan, Damaco. And kono tiki knee injury, kadong spends, and kono kita ni ho lack of fitness. Ke wido and fuki turna most pass. Ento kiti noni pite fit to 12 kilometer ubed kere. Don kono botin pa Real Madrid. Militao tiki armstring injury. Mendy tiki thigh injury. Rodrigo tiki knee injury. Gula and kono no straight red card ke we report to omu karmi. Kamavinka beruno indirect red card. Kadong bere Silva and beruno straight red card. The Champions League Mokarno Werber to Martin opening game mini Gen Pere where what you kawadugu no winning bori keta prediction ni no caro kere pitu Martin in a radio man speaker from sports gala come on my cast probably be in a commentary cabene near you pony or long pass speak tin wapon kunyo chilling ali miario
1: sports gala lokum tu mau caro kimatika bina
2: nyi hit. It is something very, very special.
1: Life commentary. King Nichma Paul, they come to my bad bats.
2: Brian Mbeumo. 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What a touch. Brian Mbeumo forces a brilliant.
1: Sports Gala. 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
1: hello
0: yes
1: ilo osi ki bulku
0: ha
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0: bo bora nim la dit osi
1: eh the next one I think on man
0: hmm
1: leno ri lo zere bela ari ya chil
0: ha
1: Mm.
0: Yes. Yes. Yes. Yes. Yes. Yes. Yes. Yes. Yes. Yes. Yes. Yes. Yes. Yes. Yes. Yes. Yes. Yes. Yes. Yes. Yes. Yes. Yes. Yes. Yes. Yes. Yes. Yes. Yes. Yes. Yes. Yes. Yes. Yes. Yes. Yes. Yes. Yes. Yes. Yes. Yes. Yes. Yes. Yes. Yes. Yes. Yes. Yes. Yes. Yes. Yes. Yes. Yes. Yes.
2: I'm
0: not a boy.
2: I'm not a boy. Man, go Aston Villa. We know get a lot.
0: Aston Villa don't go lawyer there, Comario.
2: Lawyer go.
0: Hmm.
2: A pago pago da.
0: Yeah.
2: Motor where a gago AG and one way AG.
0: AG agani.
2: Si we no.
0: Na ye la piti ye.
2: E cast for go biro more.
0: Cast berong ti studio. Chak don ye don.
2: Mot mare jalo ye amar marat ki comment ne.
0: Hmm. Chak erong te you peti biro biro no.
2: Yellow
0: pair. Okay. All right. For the moment, your prediction, my Mickey, come on, a match built up. Don't hear my poll or tomorrow. Speak a family.
3: Hello.
0: Yes.
3: I'm
0: going to give
3: you more time. More time. More time. No prediction, nothing, man.
0: Yes.
3: Yes. If you go.
0: Man,
4: Hello?
0: Yes.
4: I want to come to Liverpool.
0: Speak FM, hello?
5: Hello?
0: Yes.
5: Okay.
0: Alright, but football chair kwa manok machar we are coming crossing live by Donke Ilobo Portigo.
6: Injured player Victor Froholt, he won't be playing a part for Porto this evening due to a horrible head injury he picked up at the weekend. He was out cold for a few seconds against Mororense, so his place has been taken by Alan Varela. We'll take a full check on the team news shortly, of course, but it's wonderful to have Porto.
7: VIP ticket. 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
3: So Porto are ready to go for their 28th season in the Champions League. 8 more than Benfica. It's a Portuguese record. And it shows the caliber of the club when you think that only Real Madrid, Barcelona and Bayern Munich have been involved in more Champions League campaigns. City and our Hardy annuals. And Erling

0: Haaland & Co. will fully expect to be right in there in the shake-up for a place in the final at the end of it all. A lot of games to play, a lot of weeks and months of excitement ahead. This is just the start. City, who get things started, they're in there, change colours for this one, the black and gold. Tribute to the emblem of Manchester, the worker bee. Porto in their familiar blue and white striped shirts. On home turf, they are formidable to say the least. 22 home games without defeat. Semenyo trying to get in and play one in. Porto defenders were just about switched on and ready. As at the other end for Manchester City is Mark Gahey to play it back to Gigi Donnarumma. Time on the ball. Pepe made a dart towards him. And the rain, Sue, is coming down even harder now.
1: Yeah, it really is. And it was a positive start for Manchester City, wasn't it? You saw Buadi straight away looking to press in those areas, and, you know, great play out wide, left-hand side.

0: 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take a Tebeki near Martini. Watch it live when I get Mano Yapi.
1: Losing the hair will sap his strength. It's not harmed him yet. Yes, Nunes. Foden. Difficult time of it, certainly in the latter part of last season and the second half of the season before. Seems to have got a bit of his mojo back over the summer months. More energy for the new management. A point to prove to England boss Thomas Tuchel as well.
0: Right, Wanen Kitma Germanitia Karate Query, welcome to 89.5 Speak FM Voices Unlimited. Welcome to Estadio de Drago Stadium. And that field is the one where FC Porto is trying to take on Manchester City at this particular moment. And you're tuned to 89.5 Speak FM. My name is Karts Pro, as usual. I'll be driving you until the end of this beautiful game. We call it the opening day of Champions League between Manchester City and we are looking at who will win tonight. Back to business. Ayub Baudi laying it long to Josko Vadio. Vadio giving blind pass. And now coming in for Timo Dilo Manme, FC Porto, Rosario, to launching Mbappe, Bina Tika Kainline Vedio Kainyula Dita, Menu William Gomez. And Gomez to Temu Karibrox, Kakain Paulare. Kwanya Kwanya Kitere Kenyu. Referee Wachi, Balmai Kan Petier, Ladita, Menu Josko Vadio, Temu Tutika Kenyu, Petika Lare Kulu. And until you can attend to all our radio. And then team for Liverpool, good news, sponsorship, manyan, manu, just make it on next season. A Pomar, Beru, standard shutter, the Beru Ning Muken, and Yellow Merdi, Bericar Melo here. A team to the Manchester City defense and Venu Tetamu kept me controlling with Matias Nunes. Controlling me at it, and Mark Gay. Gay, Langvenu, Petimu, the Manchester City. Captain Patim Lumen City Chawanina Dida Robin Dias still controlling, launching, looking for Ryan Shaky, and you are available man me France. Diletio Karati Wago Kamala Dita William Gomez, Tiawachi Jalping, Timikumero, Josko Vadiotu, Burpingom, Yuali Me Lobo, Denmark, and Notia Temuachi, Gomatia Time,

0: 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Mieti the midfield board Ryan Shaky. Anuel Melebo France. Kiwiluni Agi Timu de Lumelion. 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Mieti board Robin Diaz. Captain Paman City for the moment. Linvideo Mieti board Ladita Anthony Semenyo. Semenyo till launching. He's now Shaky. Shaky Tika shaking. Ladita Menu William Kikenyo Tetemu Caro. Rivri Wachi Por Menyon Balmai and Petil and Venu. Wait Tabino. Petim Dulumene FC Porto. And Kakan Ladita Andrew Silva Tika Corne. Kibor Ladita William Gomez. And Paola Argakan Blind Pass. And Karati Wau Kikenyo. Tima Bola Patim Dulume. Manchester City. Josco Fadiol in action. Anuel Melebo Crocha. Tetemu Kipme Paine. Tikane Anuel Melebo Portugal. Ladit Robin. Diaz, a new captain for Manchester City. Launching Mbappe. Now, Enzo Fernandez. Anuel Melo Argentina. The new signing, £125 million from Chelsea. Two controlling Drogati. Now, Ladita. Matias Nunes. Anuel Melo Portugal. Two controlling Drogati in the midfield. The new signing, Ayub Baudi. Baudi, tier launching. Mieti Bola did Robin Diaz. Man City in control. Tietemu, Josco Vario. Drogati engage. Robin Diaz. Ayub Baudi. Lendredio Jomakil Botin live sports commentary with Ababet Uganda and Gene Gimio Botin Yuba Chel Madit Man Me live sports commentary. Donyati or Donyapan speak with Apunkumi Rokilim and Gene Umera Captain Chawa Birkar Mingolo and Munuti Aram Pungumi Ichawani Kichente Udu Madua Ta Ali Mirio Timo Mirilan QTN any Lendredio Ayu Baudi to launching a very good pass to Anthony Semenyo looking for Haaland and Pelare. But now again Enzo Fernandez Matias. Controlling Mieti Bola Ladita Semenyo. 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To Donyokai box. Launching Kainten and Kainma Josco Fadiol to Fadiol once again. Petit Mudilome Manchester City. Tika Temu Kitme Donyi box. 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Is Ayub Baudi. 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Anuel Melebo Morocco. Utuku Petit Mudilume Lille. Levo Malamal. Utuku Petit Morocco. And very well now. Tiwi Port Team for Manchester City. Anthony Semenyo. Tiwi launching. Ayub Baudi. Again. Jersey number Pierre Dekwerio. Magay. Shaky. Kaidi Utiket Ki Ababet Uganda. 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Ituku Over. Wang Fu Ramoliel, Ketano in Turu Kerene Pera Tangatini Ababet Uganda, Genegi Kelbotin, Yubachel Madita Manman Life Sports Commentary, Kunwoki, Ipier Boru, Yabungantana, Bejas Peak, Fama, Duano Pegiri Komalabel of Uganda, Manchester City taking on Timudilo, Me FC Porto, Kamukana Turu Betiga Waranimla in video, Maumiero Ibet King H, Timudilo Me Lille. Tika go team pa Real Betis gola cheli kumtangwano. Kadong team pa Real Madrid ki Inter Milante not ikum not. Ngetini Aston Villa loyo go sa Derrick Mario. Go team me Club Brugge. Utuma bed Real Kumeno. And then AEK attempts to go team me Lansling gola cheli kumtangwano. Pe jomano go diyo ticket. The English League Cup. Turubete waranyim kama team me Bournemouth. Tika go team pa Lincoln City gola cheli kumtangwano. Middlesbrough ki Crystal Palace te not ikum not. Bradford City ki team de lume Leithon Haren te not ikum not. Sunderland ki Al City te not ikum not. Then Millwall ki team de lume Newcastle United te not ikum not. Blackburn Rovers te ka go team me Sheffield United gola cheli kumtangwano. Cardiff City tika marlore ching team me Stoke City gola cheli kumtangwano. Southampton tika go Swansea gola cheli kumtangwano. Watford te not. 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Commentary, Diego Costa, Petimu Lume. FC Porto mia Tibot Perez still controlling my bad Jacob Kiwo until launching my ball. Now Pinoca in the Rosario. Rosario can't you tell him wedge. Now penalty bot Pepe. Now my team FC Porto. 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Utemu to take a Kenya Mabe Mapewache. 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And Kimio pass my meat mapegude. And Donnarumma. Till Konyo Man City Landredio. This guy, he called himself Menu the Big Man. Dak Bene Tikatemo Kitmetu Tema Tech to Valpe Timudilo. Man me FC Porto. Neo Miriket goal in level Malamal Mapewache. Okay. When kid man to whenever we chair on Peru car makeup where come a team for Manchester City, get your food in control. Lid Vega Ayeno Chelo boom mapedong wache. 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Keyboard Ladid McGay. Binati now chance for Manchester City. Looking for Ladid Ryan Shaky. Now Enzo Fernandez, the new signing. Controlling Yan Ladita. Man. Anthony Semenyo. Chilu enter goalkeeper Diego Costa. Waya. And don't go to deal with him. I want to go in. Morikoma. Cool. Ladid Diego Costa. Annual Mele Portugal. Eno. Tio controlling Mabay. Mapegude. And first choice goalkeeper. Pa Lobo Portugal. Controlling Mbappe, Binatiti and Ladita, Menu, Rosario. Rosario, Tute, Wendro, blind pass. Good control, hands of Fernandez. Tiga Tuko, number Boro, P. Manchester City. Now Anthony Semenyo. 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Dilu Karamere, Kany, goalkeeper, Diego Costa. Bino Gama, Gama, Ni, Kwich, Lepon, Yela. Now central defense Adita Perez to Jacob Kiwo, goalkeeper Diego Costa launching the ball. Pina tika yenyo Ladita Pepe. And Pepe to do a ten edge. Nano Martin Fena and Fena to launching chance for Timo Dilo. Manme Man City to defense. Pia ni free kick tika miyo but Timo Dilo me FC Porto. Lenvedi ukai mero mi ya perishu mamigi betikara mete mututene ni nikelo kakany. DN number machima ininge majuini dio chap chap chap 0774146665. You're not a Rio, not a bungana beach a biero a boro a beach a boro. Chwal message mamigi we obedi car me pino kai mero miu a prediction mamigi. You man me live sports commentary. We have no bedi car me car tiboti ni jen wachi elo cards po waro. Okay, I can all English Premier League clubs to win their UEFA Champions League first game. Upoka Alfred, I can petie Mr. Alfred. This is KK Jimmy from Lamor District. My prediction is like this: Man City 3 goals and FC Porto 2 goals. Good night to you, brother. For me, I'm not sleeping right now until the end of the game. This one is saying Man City 2, Real Madrid. Man City 2, Real Madrid. Man City is not playing Real Madrid, my brother. Kidong Konya Kong Liverpool ubi maro jo mane Champions League. Liverpool maro Atletico Madrid. Any tour Madrid mada. Nijawaji Anna Rob Victor Lukoli Man City Chel FC Portugal Dirk Moro Track Chelsea Wang. Yela Moy can petie. La Mara Sandra Kila Yibi. Actually only on Tammy Yub Mukane. 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Manchester City. Tiganano Kidme controlling, Lenvedio Manchester United Togo Kichangwen, and to Direno Arsenal Tiga Mako Team de Lumen Napoli, Liat Mapegute in the first game, Benema UEFA Champions League. He's Nadi Josco Vadiol to Enzo Fernandez, Tiga Corner, Fernandez Duara Tengage, Josco Vadiol one more time. Still controlling Uduara Tiga Gang, Lenladi to Matias Nunes. Nunes and Yuele Portugal to launching. 1-2 Kiwiluniaki Team de Lumen War of Hampton Wanderers. Controlling Gang, Mieti bought Phil Foden. Now Foden and Yuele Melibo England, Karate contract Marangwen, Mukane bought Timpa Manchester City. Looking for Enzo Fernandez. Fernandez in control. Now shake it. Shake it, tiga shaking. Lutiano Patil, FC Port, Lutiano Matino, Tina, Onyoro. Again, Luano Kumarado Piano, get it here, senior, but seniors. Are you Powdy? Tain control. Locke Kenyo, Achela Rio. Get my way to any tour. Madir Tian Mabiche, my team to the Manchester City tour, the team to the FC Porto, many tour my European competitions, and come to a win, Magoturu, team by FC Porto Pono, win Mokeken, Guno, draw a Chelki, Lora, Dirk Moko Ratikomgi, and to Ronelli at Mada, draw anybody, make it by Mamegi, any Magiti to Rietino to Noricum, not many way back in 2020-2021. And let's wait and see what will happen here. Captain, Lady Robin Diaz, Dragati, the midfield, shake it. Now just covered you with a lovely pass. Kakanyenu Kamaladita. Manfield forward and to you. Forward and to you controlling. Enzo Fernandez. Now Ladita. Forward and to you. Kakany one again. Kakany Haaland. Good save from Diego Costa. Corner kick. Look at that pass from Enzo Fernandez and Phil Foden. We Richard Lachere Matidi Lange video. Kilo Cross, Halano Karati, we and Diego Costa. Tewe Anwa Chelsea, Kulu Penyo Pierazi, Unutamani, Uramu Temekumenu. Good serve from that goalkeeper, Nuel Melebo, Pochoko. Denying Haaland his first UEFA Champions League goal this season. 3 goals in Premier League and he's looking for the 4th goal for the club. Let's wait and see. Ngoma Temekagan Petim de Lumen Manchester City. Corner kick. Corner kick. Pit team with Manchester City. And for the until launching my pair. Referee tower watching on. Are you body? But fall to Kakan. Machine up the referee tower watching pair of the two. And in Champions League, look, Mitch or Dano, okay, Raro, Narmo, can he pop? Ngola ngola lo mo ni a kono ngoni gadit Alberto Costa ay ke dedicar metu ko ma ragi kenyan goal kick petit mudilo free kick rather petit mudilo mo FC Porto now Diego Costa launching mapay kelatil and video kayenyu la data menu Martin Fena and Fena tell launching Pino kanen Vega Vega do got engage Martin once again looking for Jacob Kiwo kelatil the midfield Ferrella Ferrella to controlling 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Turiko Maraki, Kenyu River, Jami, a free kick, but Timu Dilo. Manme, FC Porto. And free kick, Yaupi Yoriot. 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And Fena till launching Dwaga Tengage. Looking for Ladita Perez. And Josko Ladita Jacob Kiwo, the two upper Arsenal and Vidio. Leo Paz Babe. Wait up, you're about Vega. Line video Vega Tetemu kit me two take a kanki maro kijwaro kingano kidaring om and Ladita Pepe Yeno tika tell leking wait dung malik loy weng but jamle pocher lare chance for Manchester City to survive with Ryan Shaky. Shaky line video from Lyon to Manchester City controlling my back out launching nano Anthony Semenyo. Semenyo from Bournemouth to Man City to Machel and tika tembo kit me door mopira Ryan Shaky. Shaky with a good pass to Phil Foden. And Foden, when you look at Tiana Muleme, chance for FC Porto to run. 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Now Enzo Fernandez. 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Now Diaz looking for Ladita. Matias Nunes. Nunes Tetemu can make me a pass, but Phil Foden. Now Foden Tungo cross. Nano Anthony Semenyu number power with Jet Tetemu Donny box. Anthony Semenyu looking for Josco Vadiol. 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Rarare box. River Yajal, can't see any pay, pay better, Dimanata. A mod member about Sandra Kila Yibi, a mod member about Dano Wang Mati area, may take or at all. 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He changed team to FC Porto. Look at that pass, but the guy was offside. Was offside in the video. 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Semenu to launching the ability box in Anan and to Yoro over the bar, Karate Waro, and then Kofajita Dangi Waro, and yeah, Moriwak Waro Biru Tiak Dong Tong. It was a lovely cross from Anthony Semenu and to Pedro Lare Borladita, Elling Brandt, Alan. Well, Alan, ping up a lenga, Kiraju, Lenga, Tilenga, Lenga, me, Miu, Miu, Pemirna, me, assist. 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new signing now Robin Diaz Diaz the captain Josco Vadiol Ayub Baudi Enzo Fernandez Ayub Baudi good connection Wecha Biro Ayub Baudi and video Gerard Rocori for the time free kick But Team Dilo, my man, Chelsea City, and Ladita Vega. And you talk about right, Kenny, come Laditi. Ladita Vega, Gabriel, and your team, Balendi. Now, chance for Manchester City. Phil Foden, Volunteer, and can make a pass. Now, Gay, Shaky, Shaky, Tigger, Shaking, Mirror on your box and video. A lovely pass. Foden, goalkeeper, denying Foden again. Now, chance for Team Dilo, man. FC Porto to survive. Another big pass from Ladit Ryan Shaky to Phil Foden. And Gagan Tiga Bino Bod Ladita Matias Nunes. Nunes to me a T Bod Ladit Mark Gay. Gay. Shaky. Nunes. 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Manchester City, Anthony Semenu, Tiedemu Donny Box, and I'm a power wheelchair. is Anthony Semenyo donyo kay box and video merongol crosser weu di lojual mere wo ko ne merong wej weu gina en kena yengew ngarapat be en kena yengew ngom igweu ar karati wo ko te goal kick for timu dilo memman FC Porto kama Diego Costa they are making a very good save kinera matini. 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Roberto, tute muket me controlling but blind pass. Tika piyono kakany, Man City intercepting. Wait a piyono in video. Another opportunity enter offside but Timu Lumanume, FC Porto, and Hayub Baudi. Tika yapu kakany, yapu yor yor ladita, shake it. Now Nunes. Nunes pe Timu Lumanume, Manchester City. Looking for Phil Foden. Now Shaky. Shaky Lenveri Utiudu Akatibu Utladita Foden once again. Now Manchester City. Gitika Tute, Gitika Laonge Lenveri U. Mark Gay, two controlling. And Gay Itian and Josko Vadiol. Anyuele Melebu Crocha. Is Ayub Baudi with a good pass Lenveri U. Petimu Tulebe Manchester City. Now Phil Foden, Tika Korne. Looking for Ladita. Halan! Another save, now chance for Manchester City is Anthony Semenyo. What a pass and what a chance, what a serve from Timu Dilo. FC Porto denied again by Diego Costa. And that's why many clubs were interested in that guy. And now he's doing wonders by Timu Dilo, FC Porto. It's Anthony Semenyo. Enzo Fernandez to Tladita, Phil Foden. Gay, Nunes, Inababero, 1-2, Tikita football, Manchester City, Gay, Foden, 1-2, Gite Tikita, Timu Dilume, FC Porto, Tia Longa Loiba, we get a new Neo Gakan and video, Gite Tamolo, Portugal, Gakan Pegita Tamanik, Nurgi controlling, Komagiti Pai, you get a food dog in the town, then a jal get away. Ay ay ay ay just go over there ten control that time we get me lock at Chelario me at Ibo Ladita Magai to Phil Foden now Foden petim dil be Manchester City Foden tell lock at Chelario do got change Nunes lovely pass can to Pino Nunes tell we up to Chelario do got change and Kipiro ki intercepting can wait to Pino FC Porto kago mago get to Arjalo ni kick and very wait to Pino there ki bot Ladita 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And Gomez do a change. Ladita Alberto Costa, take a corner. Ladita William Gomez Ogam again. And to Antonio Semenyo, why cool jal, one way chol. Major weapon. Rabko and Mona, why you one wing charma? One way gek, one wing is the gekes. Like Kubuku Malia and video. Alan Tindon come and catch a da. Look at these shots, by the way. Two times in a row, Ladita Diego Costa. Denying Timu Dilo Manchester City. A bit surprised. He didn't know to resist on the can. This is on my young Jamie Ballet. Not Kibini Willis Pew. Your yacht. He's William Gomez. Launching Mbappe. Alberto Costa. Launching Timu Dilo FC Porto. Tukel Mbappe. Aduga Tengage, he controlling Mabe, in midfield, Ladita Meno Rosario, Duagatiwa, both goalkeeper Diego Costa, Pitimu Dilome FC Porto, and Diego Costa, Tanya no Kitmeko, plan B. Din Chiario, Dirino Chiandek, Arsenal will be taking on Team Dilome Napoli, Nodon Kama, Rasmus Olan Gitiye, Scott McTominay, but McTominay 1-0, Pobi Turutu, Eroni, Ladita Meno, Kevin De Bruyne Gitikunu. 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Ayub Baudi, lovely turn, free kick bought Timpa City. The Kerati Pierre Dirk, we are when PSG Bere, Gitikitu, Diri Majal and Diri Rather, Maumiringe, Abimi, voting fixtures, and to the Kerati Pierre Dirk, we are beach, FC Porto Tongueno, Manchester City Tongueno. So Tongueni, Tiga Tongueni, Skakan, 1-2, Tiga football, Man City, 2, Mark Gay. Shots on target, Patim Dilme FC Porto Foot Pere, was shots off target, but Ferrella in video. Let's wait and see. Waitia Pino, Varela. Varela too launching a very good pass. Peono Ngarumaikan, but again, Team Dilme FC Porto, another big blind pass. Shaky. Now Anthony Semenyo driving forward. Semenyo too launching a very good pass to Ladit Shaky one more time. Ryan Shaky. We are Jaluni Kidla in video. Shaky. For the Antia Pino Kakonyukore. Nunes, Robin Diaz, captain himself, Enzo Fernandez, Porkilim, £1 million, BHL Piero Beach. From Chelsea, Anuel Argentina, Eno, and Chelsea will earn £1 million, BHL Cap Beach. From Benfica, Josco Guardiol, Tia Chaco, football, we are going to movie.
1: For Josco Guardiol. Which is a sign of the problems he's been caused by William Gomez, who's a bit of a pest.
0: Tour Major Jaricum William Gomez and a yellow card Landredi Utika Kanye Magatika Pokone. William Gomez. Josko Fadio. Yellow card Petimulume Manchester City. First yellow card of the game. Ladita Fadiol Tio Mago Ladita Magani Quicharity Mago Dagon Way Madam Wachiato Fajo. We don't want to be wago. And again, he's complaining. Did I tell you? Every time we get to the level England, no, don't you know your will be right, but one when I get Portugal, Kuya, Wakir, am I right? One when I get Portugal, Kuya, Wakir, a fool. Did I get to the level Portugal? One in kind of what you don't and by Chogan. What you do, yeah, what you? Nye Kiloni, Enzo Fernandez, Anto Kakanyi, Kwanya Dila Kwanya Giti, Anto Kakanyi, and video ngoma team, Petim Dilo Menume, FC Porto. Enzo Fernandez. Hey. 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Nying ma, nying ma kunyo do lakyo, by the way. Down to Jaco, nying mugu ma met. 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of beer about Jacob Kiwo, Lenvelio, one more time. Charo Ladita Ford and Matek Bada, Binati, the midfield. 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Ladita Matim. 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And Ikom Ladita Maggay, you to Marat, let's have a look. Yaro track la dit menu pepe malet actually referee tewa jeneni free kick vega ayeki yaro chware nanchalo dit enzo fernandez tiene la argentina gita tele kin gigawo be portugal why won fernandez avajal 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giving 200k for those who are still joining Or learn you can speak for the first time. Dial star 238 star 1 star 20 ash. And then you'll be able to enter into the draw to grab your money. 200k right here, right now. I'll be giving it out to you in Niano Martini. Meringen Mate. Manchester City taking on Team Dilume FC Porto Wadon Kedekera Adek Bekele Fazafi Yagikine. And Dr. Aritika treating

underway then as we get into these late stages of the first half. Still comes down in Porto.

0: been explained to Francesco Farioli in some way. Once again, in light of Friday evening's events, what do Porto do here? Do they take any chance at all with Gabri Veiga? I presume that the protocols have been followed. They've checked for concussion. My initial impression, and you'll tell me, so you've been involved in plenty of these against fullbacks. That was one that looked by the blood, etc., a lot worse than it actually was. Or am I reading that wrong?
1: Yeah, no, totally. And of course, they'll have gone through all the protocols, won't they? Making sure there's no concussion, no sign of concussion, because you've got to be so careful with that. But I think sometimes if you just get caught on a certain part, it does bleed quite a lot. You just hope it's that and he's going to be okay.
0: Gabri Veiga looks absolutely with it, and he'll be back with us on the field in a moment. Fueled by a touch of anger, I think he felt that, yeah, he had done him, quite frankly. There's a lot of Mark Gay. Solid in the...
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4: I'm
3: 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I'm on winning. I'm on winning. I'm
4: on winning.
3: I'm on winning. I'm on Now you're doing it in the Ningong.
4: You'll
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0: Inota biro, a biro, a biro, biro, wena chela, wena bichela, bichela, bichi, nota rio, not nota, wena bicha, biro, a boro, a bicha, boro. 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
0: Yes.
1: I'm Oles Lapela.
0: Lapela, you're watching your boss, sir.
1: Lapela, I'm a bad.
0: Okay.
1: I think you can get me sit around 1-0.
0: Sit around 1-0.
1: You know, Real Madrid,
0: you
1: may go like El Marque, you don't be tricky.
0: Okay. Yeah. Okay.
1: War again, boss.
0: Bali pay boss. 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
0: okay. Okay. Anyway, man, sit below Rio, Ecom Tongwen, where Anong Chimu can keep watching a Terry Bidibal and video, Tim Dilma Manchester City, Alan Tilker Golo Rachel, Ecom Tim Dilma FC Porto, Idaki Rachel Keken, Ecom Menu, second half. Hello?
3: Yes.
0: Innocent.
3: Yeah.
0: Mafura Gamini, Alan Morgola Cello, Tapi Tim Dilma Man City. Tell me what you know.
3: My
0: sister
3: was
0: 2-0. 2-0. Yeah. Okay. All right. Anyway, my sister below 2-0. Erling Brandt Haaland, 2 Karugolo, but Via will have a look. Hello? Hello? Oh, sorry, Renny Mena, no ngar mukane. Hello, Speak FM.
4: Hello.
0: Hmm.
4: Hey, Robert Kudia Moro Konabao.
0: Roberto, Roberto.
4: Hey, Man City 2-0.
0: Man City 2-0.
4: Yeah, I'm going to try to move on the fan basketball. More from Sigo Konabao.
0: Hmm.
4: Man Udonga Konabao.
0: Hmm.
4: Ujara Konabao.
0: Ban Mope, hello.
5: Hello.
0: Yes.
5: Afoy,
0: Ben. Afoy, Ben, Ben.
5: Man Steven Kichukoyat.
0: Steven Kichukoyat.
5: Hey.
0: Yes, Steven.
5: Man City 1-0.
0: 1-0 mo mor ni do bi gakku meno.
5: Ha ma gakku go wan.
0: Mm.
5: Then we
0: Bal mo pe. Okay, len video message tima pon we gateri go di ba I second half of the game wanen kit manu tu go netike karu kere and pay where we will ki donyo I or lonyo pas pick bien abi pon ko ma be rupo lim ga kanywa go chet bot in. You Tiano Manera Martini, welcome back to the second half of the game. And Tim Dilma FC Porto Kakante looking for the first goal and claiming for the penalty. There is a little touch from Ladita, Menu, Donnarumma. Lil goal are Rio, Real Betis goals are Rio. Ini kia kapira big via big line video. Borussia Dortmund nil, Villarreal nil. Wanen Kakanyo Matika Time could be a penalty here. Loan video referee Mashiniak. Hey, take a Louis Kanyma Omar Beru penalty, but Tim Dilume FC Porto. But the VR is having a look. But then Kanyma Motime. Wow. Ladita Donnarumma, Chiruguaro. We done a dark one, Loan video, Chalu Ninja. But referee Futia, we are Mamaroma Time. Kitiga nuwe golo paladit Erling Brandt Alan golo matchen laces on any UEFA Champions League. First assist then video for the new signing Ladita Menu Enzo Fernandez. He has started what he can do for Manchester City. And Haaland, yeah, you are my new Kevin De Bruyne. 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

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Nero Kama Anthony Semenyo to ye. Semenyo. 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He's Anthony Semenyo. 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Enzo Fernandez with another pass again. Looking for Haaland one more time. Enzo Pelare. 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And Ladita Menu Pepe. 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Launching Nero Ladita Anthony Semenyo. Semenyo P Manchester City. Semenyo TLP Kakan Dana Depti Kome. And now Ladita Menu William Gomez. 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Ikum Anthony Semenyo. William Gomez. Where were you that T Gunula in Vidi one and Gomatime? Cleared away by Jacob Kiwo. Batuga Titi and Timpa Manchester City. Matias Nunes. 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Robin Diaz. 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Ayub Bowdy. Now Shaky. Petim to Manchester City. Tete Mukit Megoy pass. Gitiga Weere Mere Mot. 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video his Pepe good defensive duty Kibota McGay and now denying Tim Dilume FC Porto but corner kick. Wow, it's a lovely, lovely pass. 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McGay. £1 million PR you can give out Tim Dilume Crystal Palace. Donnarumma, £27 million from PSG. Hey, dear Temo. You get me. Chimo Ping, why what team command, what team command, what team command. And corner kick between the FC Porto. Take a penny box by Manchester City. The Karate Pierre Big Vario, okay, launching Tigabino. No, my team make a kanki, Yoma Bang, Karatiki, take goal post. Another big chance. He bought Ladit Alberto Costa. Ay, Pella Rel and video. Kitimu Dilume FC Porto, where a call junior, a pink or marawai, what is the peril? Free kick, bot Timudillo, dual kick, rather bot Timba Manchester City. He's shaky. Launching Mbappe, Bina Tikan and Ladita, Anthony Semenyo. Semenyo, Duarte Engage, Enzo Fernandez. 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Brian Shaky. 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Now Kusanov. 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Dwaga Tibot the captain himself. Robin Diaz. Now Diaz. Tete Mukit Megoy pass. Mia Tibot Dadita. Enzo Fernandez. Ayub Bowdy. Ayub Bowdy to launching. Nano McGay. And Guy Eaton and Phil Foden. 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Robin Diaz. P. Manchester City, Enzo Fernandez, Duarte Tengage, Gay. FC Porto Tiga pressing high. Donnarumma, the good post. Launching it long. Bino Kayenyo, Helling Brown Haaland. Good control from him. A lovely pass from Lalan and video. Bino Yenyo, let it shake it. 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Enter Kikwanya, Kwanya Doki, Tiana and video. 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Launching Mabe. William Gomez. Tiwi box. Good interception. Kenyu. And Gladiti. Chwala Chwala Pierre. Kenny Waro and Bibedo. Goal kick for Timudilo. Me Manchester City. Ikom Timudilo. Me Paris. Actually, me FC Porto. Interwachi. This is Izo KK Jimmy again from Lamont Town Council. FC Porto 3. Oh. Over Team Dilume, Real Madrid. You're meaning Real Madrid 3, Inter Milan 0. Panyang message big baby. I think and letters are death. You can enjoy. I am Maximus Lalogi, FC P2 City 1. FC Porto 2 City 1. Okay.
Anyway, this is Lawrence from La Peñoloyo, La Bora sub-county. I suggest that Man City will win 2-1. Thanks for the show. Thank you. Maybe recorded for Jupe. This is Ukumu. Ukumu the Brazilian, okay, from Kaladima. My prediction is Man City will win 2-1. Greeting to Uwira Amos, Mary, and then Chanwat Simon, and all students of Papo SS, not forgetting you, Cats Pro. Thank you, my brother, for being part of the show. Hello, my brother, Cats Pro. This is Opora from Kitere, FC Porto 1, Manchester City 2. Respect, brother. Respect to you. Maybe incredible. You enjoy watching Man City goal Rio, FC Porto goal. FC Porto goal at Chiel. Okay, Man Junior from Mirakulu. Respect to all Arsenal fans. Here, I can put your Maraki Mirakulu. Kakan may be required for Job Cats Pro. I am Alfred, picking you loud and clear from Lamor. Akuna Osingizi kwa Mechi E with all Dragon FC players. Okay, here, I can put your Mara. Akuna Sida. Timu dilume Manchester City didi atemu tutende waji Joseph Key, Joseph the Dreamers from Mutema. Man City goes a Rio, FC Porto goes a Rio. For the Rallo Mayer, maybe Rikwede Bujub. And Timu dilume Man City tiga temu tutema yenyo goal me number Rio. Ladita Ryan, shake it ya telling wage. Shake it ya penalty box in video. 3-5. Yakain Ladita Enzo Fernandez utemu controlling Enzo Power Mago Mabe. And now chance for Team Dilma FC Porto. We go Maro Dilung Wait Kero Kumiro in video. Hala until Maro down driving on Jalu Liege. Rivri Tigami free kick bot Timpa FC Porto. Maro Ladita Alberto Costa. This is Dan from Ring Road. Real Madrid will win. And Manchester City win. Greetings to all fans without Champions League Cup. Hello, Cats Pro. I am Kennedy Kipala Berkal. Man City Rio, FC Porto Chel. Greet all Chelsea fans. Thank you. Yeah, I can pay me very quite for Jupe Kutiano Menero Martini. And any good Matti, what do you just keep on dropping your messages. We are going to be an Adita Pepper. Petim Dilma FC Porto, launching in the midfield. Kanywa tia piano ladit Varela tena na Rosario dwaga tenge Rosario tena na Kamala did Martin tie Martin Fena dwaga tenge now Jacob Kiwo launching a kind line very way tia piano but blind pass chance for Manchester City free kick referee waji por menyong amalo mediki tugu Enzo Fernandez por miu miu and way tia piano team did Manchester City survive again. FC Porto petikan yang line very nice pass again to Pepe tu por miu miu. Now Ladita Menu Matim Fena. Tiga temo karo kenyu. Ladita Menu Alberto Costa. Be blind pass. Chance for Manchester City to drive forward. Waita biru kibot Anthony Semenyo. Semenyo. Miu mabe yenyu kama Alan Tie. And to goalkeeper Diego Costa was so close. Biru gama gama ni kwit petimu di me FC Porto. We have launching Biru Titian defender mamege Ladita Perez. Perez no nero Ladita Varela. Now Costa. Diego Costa launching mabe. Mwaitia piano. 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Gitika wei rechalo ninja. Want to take it a football. Ladit Varela. Tika kuorega kanki launching nero Ladit Vega. Screw pass kakany. Yenyu kama Ladita Martin Fena tiye. And to defender. Yee Ladit McGay. 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Now chance for Timu Dilma Man City to look for the second goal. Ladita Rubin Diaz, captain for Man City. 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Mio screw pass kakanyenyo Ladita Anthony Semenyo. Enzo Pelare Ladita Alberto Costa. Kwanya gama ni quick kakany. And Timu Apola pa Timu Dilo. Me Manchester City. 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And Kusan of two ball, my bad, Dwara Tengage. Then video, a donkey, the Kiramanok, to Twala Nero Chow, and a Tika Chero. Limu Duke, Umir Chet bought in, Ping up a deal, con your yacht. Where Chet and Nikuchet Ben bought in, no any deal star, a Rio, a deck, a Boro star, a Chell,
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Now chance for two me FC Porto Medonya T box. 1-2 ticket of football ticket Biroga Kanya Nenla Dita Ferrella. 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It's shooting kakanyu karatiki. It take goal post. Ladita William Gomez. What a chance. And a lovely pass from Nadit Varela, jersey number 22. 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Anthony Semenyo, Genki Ryan, Shake It, Karati, Wahol, in video. And Man City take it low. Ladita Liman Daye Ginki Elliot Anderson. Got team to Manchester City. And you did on formation Bill Lake 4-3-3. When Kidman Berry Car, make a tick very near Martini. Now Ladit McGay. Ticket time with Kidman Ronatian Edge.

0: 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The ye giri. We are poor winning Ababet, Uganda, getting a kilobotin, Yubame live sports commentary. Ma inamuchonicate, get a muchonicate, get www.ababet.ug. 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Now, Rivrita Wachibal Petier, Medigituro. He's Elliot Anderson to Enzo Fernandez. Now, Phil Foden. Foden to launching pass, my mate Loiki Wilobo. Binati, Tianadit Lehman, Dye. And Dye, Tetamudon box and video. He's Dye! Chilo Ento, goalkeeper, was so close. Gama, Gama, the Quijo, and Romomoagi ever done, Peramodilcoma. And then later, Diego Costa, goalkeeper for Lobo, Portugal, goalkeeper for Team Dilma FC Porto. Now, chance for them to survive. Wait till Pierre Petit Dilma FC Porto defense. He clearing the ball, Ladita Ame, Ladita Mamim, I mean Martin Fena. At the time, we get my bypass, Kenyo, and the Pelare. Throw in Petit Dilma Manchester City. Elliot Anderson launching a kind of video. Big blunder. Don't think a binoki about La Dita, Donnarumma, and now William Gomez. Matiri Kono Kerugolo, Ope Team de Lume FC Porto.
1: Yeah, I think it's Elliot Anderson with the ball back. Gomez does so well to pressure, which he's done all game. That could have gone horribly wrong for Manchester City there.
2: And Donnarumma's just looked off it all game.
1: Yeah, he has. Especially in the second half, he's looked very nervy.
2: Champions League winner with PSG in 2025 when his saves were such a key part in PSG winning their first European title. Maybe it's early season, but he's just looked a little ponderous at times.
1: Yeah, he has.
2: So Fernandes finds Ajay. And Jai gets one through to Foden. He's going to be overtaken, though, by Martin Fernandez. And it's Kivior. And he turned by Gabri Vagan. Pushing and pulling at his opponent now. And also get the free kick. They're also going to make a change. Two of them. Wang Yibom's going to come on. William Gomez's number is up. And Alan Varela is going off as well. Borja Sainz is the other player to take the field. Which player formerly of Alaves, Zaragoza and Norwich City in England in the Championship. Behind. Wang, incidentally, does have a little bit of previous against City in this competition. Just have a look at Donnarumma here. He gets it away from Andre Silva this time. He's a scorer for Red Star against City.
0: Here at Bichel, we are Boro, Lendrio, Man City, Tika 2, Temeno, goal of Minamario, Timpa FC Porto, Petikan Yang, Gitika Temu, Yelema Tech, Mapedon Gute, Ladita Rosario, Tio Temu, get me a pass, enter blind pass, collected by Elliot Anderson. Trying to drive forward. Now Liman Dyer. Dyer to launching line video. No, Elliot Anderson driving forward. But Timothy Manchester City could be the third one. Kakaran line video. He's failed forward and good defensive duty. Lewin video. Keep out Ladita. Jacob Kiwo. But now again. Wait a bino. Timothy Lemay. FC Porto. Ladita Pepe. Come out. Omerang wait. Karukum defender. Kakaran line video. Now Jacob Kiwo once again. Ten and Ladita Perez. And to Kiwo. Wait. Angikoma. Jacob Kiwo, Teneno, Ladita Meno, Martin Fana. Martin Fana, Teneno, Kidmedwana Tianh, to Jacob Kiwo. Launching it to the midfield. Varela, Tigatamo Kidme controlling. Wait up, you know, Petim Dilme, FC Porto. Now Ladita, Martin. Launching Mapel in video. Now chance for Tim Dilme, FC Porto. And no chance. Referee Tawachi offside notier. It was a lovely, lovely pass. And to Paola Ariki Kenyu. Ladita, Andrew Silva, Charles Striker. For FC Porto and video. Free kick bot team with Man City. Idekiara, Tieka Cherry, Pierre Pierre, Wadonki. Pierre Rio, Mekel Way, Gikine, Lewin video. And the Kiara Enoni, Pobi Tumno, Miramini, Chente, Duke, Hame, Ort, Lonu, Paspeak. 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

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Wait up, you know. Lend video now, Ladita Liman Dye. Dye from Everton. Tia launching can keep pass my bejo, Elliot Anderson. And now Anderson did time, we can make me a pass. Omiya T board Ladita. McGay. Now Nunes. Matias Nunes, and you're available for Portugal. Yen Ladit McGay. 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Elliot Anderson, launching Dwaga Tengage. 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Elliot Anderson. Lovely ball and video to Ayub Baudi. And Ayub Baudi to me a very good pass to Liman Dye. And Dye with a very good cross looking for Lid Haaland. And to Pelare collected away. And referee Tewa Chalan. Timu Balikum Jacob Kuo. And Bibedo. Lend video free kick. But Timu Dilma FC Porto. Yababet Uganda. Gengi Chungni King. Mena Ni Yinikwanyu. Live sports commentary. Keeper Boru Yabungan Tana Bejas Pig Farmer Dwana Pigiri Kumal Melo Uganda. We are more man, Mr. Udong Tor. Okay, more Matiko Matek brother. Manchester City. Blind pass. Now we tell Piano about Timpa FC Porto. Nadita Rosario to launching Mabeji and you come a paper to you. And to Pelare. Yenu Kamadita Andrew Silva Benetia Petika Lare Land Video. Now chance for Team Dilmeman City. Dekeratika Nweg more and to goal of Petika Nen Petika Mete. Into Romania Ramatini. And he can team for Real Madrid Gibeno Moro footed 2-0. Lara Lara Petim Dilmeman FC Porto. Ladita Andrew Silva, Genki Martin Fernandez, Tio Karati Waro, Ladita Jimenez, Francisco, Tio Danya Tidiba. Now chance for FC Porto to look for the goal. And to goalkeeper, Tio Wajalo, McDonald. Pelare, wait to Bino, free kick for Timpa Man City. Ladita Rosario,

0: 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Ababet Uganda getting a kill botin you by my live sports commentary. The Kirapa we are big two dong. Helling Brown Talan, the Kirapirangan, we are Piero Anitica Conyo team, but Man City Menong will launch in Yermatin. When you get on Monongo, Kerewa Drew, better foot jam in the Pengene. Wait up here, Petimo de Lumanme, FC Portal and Radio driving forward. And now Kira Chaluni Kit, wait up here. Now the new signing, Petimo de Man City, Doc Wangitka defending, and to Ladita Menu Pepe, Tikatemo to Teme defending, Pel, Birgikare. Actually, Ladita Pepe Chelu Bombo Matak Bada, and it was deflected. Kikenyu Dakati Meno in midfield. Wait up here, Petim Lilme FC Porto, Ladita Varela. 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But go ye leaking wage, level Manamal.
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0: Dekeratu Dong Wen, no, what you can know. 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Now chance for Team Dilma FC Porto Bedonyoka TY box enter. 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

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Matias Nunes. Launching now Matthew Kovacic. Nuele Melevo Crocha and no. Take a time we'll get my controlling better. Do you have a tangage about Gay? Now Liano Nadita Donnarumma. He good pose. Donnarumma. Tienen on the deed Kusanov. Launching my bow. Chance for Erling Brandt Allan and the Pelare. Kwanyo Dila Kwanya Ketiana Muleme. Wait a bit of a team with my FC Porto. Alberto Costa launching it long. Tenenu kana Vega tie. Vega tie controlling. Lock it wagga ten edge. Welcome to Rotia Tech, Apelare and Copini. It didn't do my FC Porto kid get Petian Yango Jokum, Wiki Petian Yango Jokum, Matuan Jotia Tuku call me Women City and lift a Jacob Kiwole. They are launching a better Pinoco boxer, Manchester City, and a good defensive duty. But still, Timothy FC Porto Kakan launching and to get again you can give the Lunetic of Long Amarta, Kenyo goalkeeper Donnarumma. Why Kolo Jalwe? Kolo Pau Bilare. Gamma, the quick pit Manchester City. Ball possession, Timothy Lumeman sitting at 61%. Passes me and Pitch Kipier and when FC Porto passes me and Rio Kipier Pitch Rio. Manchester City with Erling Brandt Haaland. Another big pass to Pino Yenula did Liman Dye. Liman Dye. Dwaka Tengage. Hilliard Anderson. Kovacic. Anderson. Nunes, Hilliard Anderson, Petim Lume, Manchester City. £116 million from Nottingham Forest. Petim controlling, launching Mabe, Lehman Dyer. Kovacic. Kovacic to Duarte, Botla Dita. Hadnari. Henderson, can I record if you watch Palma can put you? Paul Romagnon, Amalo, immediate tour, but good recovery. Matias Nunes, now Liman Dye, Hinamabero, Tetemu Karga Kanin video. Liman Dye to Dragatang Edge, Gay, Halante Box, and to Petigadare. Referee tell what you get to Maraji, Comladita, Rosario. And this could be free kick, but Timurillo. My FC Porto. Alaga tia piano pe team pa manch pa FC Porto Gabriel Vega tia karati wa kadong fofana. 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But now, team will make Manchester City Ladita, Menu, Liman Dye, take a look cross. Hanan again, and to Caro, too far. 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

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He's Fofana. 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And corner kick petimulu FC Porto. Wow. 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Menu in level Maguteku, Bot la dita, Boja Saints. 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Chance for FC Porto. The Keratu Dong Maramu Niga Beach. We didn't get Matum Kerika Kany. We champion want to take the football. The Keramo Dong Chente Ali Mia Rio. Mir Betki Kar, Mikirati Botuna Dong, Nig Dana Matiri Mapewache. In fact, the Kakany, a donking Archel. We didn't get Mikor in D star. Rio Adeka Boro star, Chel star, Rio not Ash. Manchester City. Gitia in control. Kakany can get me go a pass. He's Kovacic. Petim Dilme Manchester City. Teneno Ladita. Fernandez. And I recall referee to come here. Free kick line video. Enzo Fernandez. Tiga Mio. New Mirki Mi. Yellow card. And get to recall Maraj. And yellow card to chot. Cardinano coach. Hey, Tiga da. 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Yellow card to Bot Ladita. Menu Rosario. 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

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Ene tiga yapo kitme setting free kick pi Manchester City. Haaland tiga corner kick box. Liman Dyer tuchung ki tele interview. Enzo Fernandez launching my back going into Robin Diaz still your quality work in video. The character for Timodilo may FC Porto Robert Gicare may no Gimo and coach Mamegi still no yellow card man in Yana Martin Nadita Meno Francesco Farioli to no yellow card. FC Porto in control. Erling Brandt Haaland taking Jacob Kiwope Mero Katka Mao Chiarotim Gimo. Ikolo Yinibedi Arsenal Kuja. Jamene Paul Berikar. Maybe you're Boris. So we have to control. We have to deal with you. It's Jacob Kiwope. FC Porto launching Guarateng Edge. Paris still time get me a pass. Another opportunity for team by FC Porto to Jacob Kiwo. Kiwo tia wali kewo wani down wang miru cheranyim, down wang miru cheranyim la unvedio. 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Manme Manchester City, Matias Nunes. 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Gay ipi team did by Manchester City tio launching mabu binoti di midfield. 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

0: the self-medication and self-treatment this season now that if the trainers come on, and to use an old term, you have to leave the field for a minute. Amazing what that does, isn't it?
1: I like it.
2: Magay pitim dil me Manchester City tete mukit me launching pass mabo yenyu kamali mandai tiye ba Ryan Adnori tete mukit me telung way kikenyu and to goalkeeper Diego Costa was so close bino gama gama ni kuit le bon yela len video D star Ario Adeka Boro star Achel star Ario not Ash we are going to get the chance to get the chance to get the chance to get the chance to get the chance. In fact, seconds, Kikan, when I did my review, we made a Heliot Henderson, Mirchel Bomb, Heliot Henderson! Good save! Oh, you are a kid, me a bomb when I knew you. Low in video, oh, chill, bomb my pedon watch it. Bomb my burger, call the canny. If we don't part my now, chill, my bag, a goalkeeper, Ladita, Diego Costa, or denying him, Pemenongo Golo. And corner kick petit le même Manchester City qui mérite de kick a beach wet tour medical me oya gikene kenena matin and team dilo Real Madrid tewa 90 plus ben gitiga go team Inter Milan corner kick pe Manchester City launching mabe Haaland to your quality box a kanyo matime in the way and now chance again for Ladit Pepe make clearing petit le même FC Porto binatika kanye nyoka maladita meno Alberto Costa tie a blind pass again. Now Ladita Timo Dilome, Man City, Haaland! Another big goal for that guy! Two goals in Champions League! Three goals in Premier League! He can never stop scoring! FC Porto 0, Manchester City 2. And the guys of FC Porto are just shaking their heads. And they're asking themselves, what is really happening? As I told you before, this is the fifth time FC Porto taking on Manchester City without a win. And now, look at that pass from Ladit Adnori. Haaland was at the right position. No time to waste. And he squeezed it in for Timo Dilome Manchester City. And nothing much he, Diego Costa can do about that. FC Porto 0, Manchester City 2 goals.
1: He can just relax a little bit.
0: 3.5 minutes to go. Manchester City with breathing space. And Haaland back up to a goal a game in the Champions League. 59 in 59, and he's hungry for more. Like Nouri. Haaland goes down, and there's a little bit going on here between Haaland and Rosario, and the referee has to get right into the middle of it. You don't see that often from Erling Haaland, but something triggered him there. What went on?
2: Erling Brand, Alan, and video Genki Rosario, and Rosario might be having another yellow card for Ladit Haaland, Benedict Abeno. Erling Brand Haaland, till no yellow card, then video. Rosario, no better yellow card. Petim Mimiu Miu. Chiaroka, Uyokeki Alan. Maroni, quick the boy yellow. River Tika Miu free kick. Alan Mirdeola, what a dang on, by the way.
0: Second goal. The fuse had been lit.
1: Yeah, it had. I think a yellow card for both is probably about right there.
0: Yeah. That will go down in the admin as adopting an aggressive attitude.
1: Yeah.
0: Be on the field if you haven't got one of those.
2: Can Manchester City make it another day, Piniero Martini? And Enzo Fernandez, Kakanjaneno, another chance for Timothy by Manchester City. Loan video, Heliot Henderson and Enzo Fernandez. That combination. And Aditi Kome, Keji Kenyu Chielu, Bumba Bay, but Diego Costa, Tiu Gama, Gama, and Quick, Dekira Tiu Dong, Maramo Ario, Kikan Mekelewaya, Gikine, Itu, Piniero Martini. We are going to get Manchester City, Gichero Giloy, Yuma Yacht, and Erling Brand Haaland. tie neno kit me kor ne kona kik marketi bikeri kiberi kar me kelu ne wadon ki deki aga chel ki ken me kelu turi ye kikre iti kwanyo live sports commentary ki 89.5 a speak FM and that one mapigi ki kumalo melobu Uganda chance for FC Porto to do something here. Goal kick petit mundi lume FC Porto. Seconds to play. Kovacic driving forward. Can Man City get the third goal? He's Matthew Kovacic launching Mabere. And to Peulare. And now another chance deflection. Corner kick Bukene but team for Manchester City. To make it 3-0. Enzo Fernandez tikelu ye kelmo uporo kilim by the way tichelu bombo gumu kwano pe bommen me primary ba bomme bachala degree bomme diploma pe bomme kwano university jide dakanga fu a ene bomme petio lowin video referee Marciniak ukelwe ye giki metugo menyana matini and Manchester City going home with 3 points clear. You met to Romania Martini and Wachikama Link at Maturo Nocero Periquere. On the other side, Real Madrid beating Team Dilma Inter Milan by 2-1. And FC Porto drinking that water, the hot one from Manchester City, 2-0. And Real Betis beating Team Dilma Lille goes at Dirk Icomario. And Borussia Dortmund, Tiga go team Villarreal goes at Dirk. He come Rio. Tini, you may UEFA Champions League goals of Molly Levo Malamalpian Aston Villa Benullo. He goes at Derek Comario. And Iba Madit menu. Man pa team de Lume FC Porto. Menu ba ma Wanano. I Magalibario ki Pierre Pierre Wachel. 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To Renault to Mape I Mwaga Enuni. But this time round, Manchester City at Estadio de Dragio. 2-0. Attendance Martino Berutier Dano Ali Pierwen Viabuen Mia Chel Kabichel Mago Bertiga Nano Turu Menino Martini. 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

0: 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go you want my doing at our time okay numbers talk about when why do the same thing so to the duke channel line no matter it go on number and only may speak if empty not a bear a bear a bear when a chill and when a bitch and a bitch and a bitch we're gonna be the car may look kitty number any matica chair bought in and I'm not teach well liberty kenya channel what take a time go in chim now be the car may do which and then okay go you duke chen go can you have a lock chill piano loki petika winye 077228 very good hello speaker hello? 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
0: For your stigma tay.
1: For the trial data, Tony Emmanuel Ki Magui is South Sudan. Ali Miario, Tio Porati Kumapama, Tigere Mabe, for the trial is not your first time to win. It's your second time winning E. Art Lonyo Pass Big. Now, any game I want to watch you, learn video. Gunya, Tio Porber Kuno. Down my war, down Maria, Pawajani, Anawajani could go chim, took a go chimo chot, by the way. Kara, a little deal is Sudan. Again, get this Sudan, can any subscribing minutes, okay, can Pegone. I tell you what, don't deal any minutes. Pay chim, but speak with Lou. I don't think I check you, no, I take minutes. Mia Bor, actually, Mia Bear, get Pierre, a real we, RTYChani, minutes pay chim, mega. Why don't Perwate do, Kara, this deal is Sudan, Kachan. Did Tony Emmanuel, came McGuiz, South Sudan, and you're on your channel. Why two, Kelly Pierre, are you, we are big, Lou, maybe. You can get near Martini. So in better, I don't want to get a take a man. When you pay Tim a poll, Meru get Matia, and I in the bedroom put in my chair, take a chair, Bola did Tony Emmanuel, by the way. And Paul Gary, Caro Junior, Kid Madonna, or Lanya Pass, speak well, Chapo can only leave me a chair. Down my poll, don't go on your chant. Now, don't you, Martin, Madonna, and Pama, pay when Gan Pianity, line up, Menon, Chant, Madon, Diri, no food, but do good gentle me, Ali Mia Rio, bought in, Dira Maja Benacume, Nuka Doicha, Beach, Peking Ali Mia Beach. 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So, Menu, Gin Matie, Mano Miri, Inibigar, Metimone. Well, I do channel locum to Chimara Maria, Dirk Kibotian, Nerma Megito to making team for Manchester City, Timudillo, my FC Porto Kama, Elling Brown Holland scoring 2 goals, and then Timudillo, Real Madrid, Goya Timudillo, Manme. Inter Milan, goals are Rio, Ecom, Chiel. To announce Jerma Bay, Bortla Ditton, Kylian Mbappe, Gitun Kuja. Well, I mean, Jomo more petim to Real Madrid. I don't know what Kibiri, what Kikara may go on a chim. In not a beer, a beer, a beer, and when a chill, and when a beach, and a beach, and a beach. Hello, speak FM. Hello.
0: Hello,
1: yes.
0: Parabon,
1: why don't you boss?
0: Parabon, don't say that.
1: Talk to many boys.
0: I did not know that. Tell me for now, take a lacking. It's a lacking.
1: Alright, for the trial, Neno Makamigi, Landry, Irombegi Kara, Food Make, Kupe Bikera, Inota Biro, a beer, and when a chair, and when a bitch, and a bitch, and a bitch, and a chair, and a chair, and a chair, and a chair, and a pedong lare, by the way. 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
2: hello
1: yes afoya dita tidini afoya Tu pa Dortmund tomorrow?
2: Yes, somebody.
1: Borussia Dortmund. Borussia Dortmund guloyo a deck I komario. I Premier League.
2: Oh.
1: Okay, be minimum. All right. Anong chief mukana ki botin hello? Hello. Oh, sorry, Renya Menu. I know that Mukanello.
3: Produce a card pro.
1: Yes. I tell me, I'm in
3: I tell you, what is that? Jal Gumpiru Maho, Garmo, I thought so, Dan Kata. Hey, Tony.
1: Jal Yeri, why again? I tell Tony Emmanuel, Jal. Why it's not so, Dan Jal? I'll leave me a real come, I did it with my Guija. But can nominating Dano Maron Pierre Duck.
3: Okay.
1: All right. Okay. Yeah, we can bet you. We are a big car, men on Chim Mukaneki Botin, Chimario, Chuck Hero, you money, a gikine. Not a beer, when a chela, when a beach, a beach, a beach. Team of the AAK attends Google team, Melas Link, Gola Chelicum Tongueno, team Aston Villa, Onologicum Club Bruges goals at Derrick Comario, Cadon Bruges at Dortmund, Go team of Villa Real goals at Derrick Comario, Cadon Lil, team of the Real Betis Goigi goes at Derrick Comario, FC Porto Marlo, Ring team of Man City goes at Ricum Tongueno, Real Madrid go Inter Milan goes at Rio, Eco Machel, Federico Valvardi, Ginki Ladin, Kilian Bappe, and Ego Chargutian Golo, P. Timudilo, Mariel Madrid. Okay. You may to open your matin, key you may me uchento duke, take a gig a kind penny or matini, enter where a white boat in, Narapuini, Dirk, no Waduchen, Kipongo, Kumikilimu, Duke, Chente, Mokanama, Don, 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